0: better. Sing louder. Sing louder. Now, sisters and brothers, this is Reverend Satchel Mouth Armstrong. Gonna speak to you this evening, and I ain't gonna keep you here long. I just want to introduce some of the brothers. We have a little Creole member here, or rather, a new deacon. He want to say something to this congregation. He's none other than the Creole boy, Little Satchel Mouth, Joe Lindsay. Say something from Joe, will you?
1: Now, sisters and brothers, we want to pick up a good collection here tonight for Brother Armstrong. Come on with it if you're coming. Oh, you dog.
0: And if you ever get it, Brother Lindsay, please don't put it in your pocket, will you? Thank you.
1: Amen.
0: Drop it in there, Brother Jack Randall. I thank you. Now, how do you do, Brother Preston? And Brother Randall? Well, here's the three sax boys. Little George James, Al Washington, and Lester Boone. Why, there's Charlie Alexander here, and Reverend Johnny Lindsay. And Deacon Hall. Why, here's two little songwriters here. Little Louis Dunlap and Charles Carpenter. And what do you think about that? They are smoking a Louis Armstrong special cigar. More power to you, boys. Hello, Professor Sherman Cook. How are you, brother? He's looking all prosperous. He's a New Orleans boy, so. Swing on, Brother Washington. Have you anything to say, Brother Mike McKendrick?
2: Well, nothing.
0: Well, thank you. Yes, Randolph. What do you say, Randolph?
3: Brother Armstrong, I haven't got my dollar money yet.
0: You better go home. Hello there.
3: I'm true.
0: Oh, my goodness. What kind of church is this? I got to get some of this, boys and girls. I got to take one of these courses. Give me some of this.

0: God now, brothers and sisters. I thank you for your little offering. Of course, it could have been better. $2 more would have got my shoes out of pawn. But nevertheless, I'm in love with you. Hold that, sister. But get off of my foot.
1: Oh, brother Armstrong, you're killing me.
0: Look down. Look down some room.

0: clever.
1: All right. Giving the Reverend J.M. Gates a run for his money, isn't he? That's Louis Armstrong. What were they credited? I think it was just, they were just going by Louis Armstrong and his orchestra. And that was a bit that apparently he'd worked up over the years that he would do in the, he'd throw that out in live performance. And, you know, to get a couple of laughs. Who was on there? Well, he name checks guitarist Mike McKendrick, who appears a lot in the discographies through in the coming years playing guitar. He's the one doing that little pretend stuttering. And Little Joe Lindsay, who he also name checks, doing some talking. I think he does that high voice. And he's, you can hear his doing those wood blocks in the background a little bit. Beating time otherwise on that number. Little Joe Lindsay. I think he was just, that guy was just mostly around for, you know, good vibes. Before that, what do we have there? Oh, a very nice version of Stardust in 1931. Both of these were from 1931 on OK Records. And also, that one was listed as Louis Armstrong and his orchestra, which was actually the new Sebastian Cotton Club Orchestra. It was an orchestra led by Les Height, but with Louis Armstrong fronting it here on The Peanut Vendor and also Stardust. Mighty nice. And who's beating time on this one? Thump, thump, thump. Well, it wasn't Little Joe Lindsay. It's Lionel Hampton. How about that? Okay, coming up, we're moving into 1932. Start with Kicking the Gong Around.

0: Why, she's a little piccaninny.
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0: Gets her pleasure in kicking the gown around. Double it up, Kate.
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shy. 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When you want affection, gaze in my direction. Honey, do, honey, honey, honey, honey, do, do, do, do, do, do, do, do, do, do, do, do, do, do, do, do, do, do, do, do, do, do, do, do, do, do, do, do, do, do, do, do, do, do, do, do, do, do, do, do, do, do, do, do, do, do, do, do, do, do, do, do, do, do, do, do, do, do, do, do, do, do, do, do, do, do, do, do, do, do, do, do, do, do, do, do, do, do, do, do, do, do, do, do, do, do, do, do, do, do, do, do, do, do, do, do, do, do, do, do, do, do, do, do, do, do, do, do, do, do, do, do, do, do, do, do, do, do, do, do, do, do, do, do, do, do, do, do, do, do, do, do, do, do, do, do, do, do, do, do, do, do, do, do, do, do, do, do, do, do, do, do, do, do, do, do, do, do, do, do, do, do, do, do, do, do, do, do, do, do, do, do, do, do, do, do, do, do, do, do, do, do, do, do, do,

Sorry, Louis Armstrong, I cut that off a little too soon. I should have let him hold that note. And not only that, that's not the only crime committed on my part during that number. Stepping on the introduction, which was a very nice little piece of playing by him. And, yeah, that's Honey Dew from 1933, Louis Armstrong and his orchestra. Okay, that was on Victor. He did a couple sessions on Victor, and this was one of them, and it had Teddy Wilson on the piano. What you think of that? Yeah, I was all ready to back announce, and then I thought, hey, I hear some music. Where's it coming from? It's like, oh, that's my music. Oh, I better be quiet. So yeah, whoops. Yeah, Honey Dew, 1933. And before that, for 1932, and Louis Armstrong and his orchestra, and his last recording for OK Records, You Made the Night Too Long, a nice version of that, also from 1932, from the movie The Big Broadcast, where Cab Calloway performs this, Kicking the Gong Around on OK Records. And we are celebrating the birthday of the one and only Louis Armstrong, born August 4th, 1901. What do we got coming up? Oh, okay. He's got one more on Victor, and then he goes to Decca, and he's with them for a very long time. And so, yeah, this is Louis Armstrong with Chick Webb's band. Hobo, You Can't Ride This Train.

My, my, my, my. 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E-Mole number one and all them cats. Yeah, man. 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

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Louis Armstrong and his orchestra. On Decca, all of these are on Decca, I believe. Love Walked In, 1938. And that was, yeah, George and Ira Gershwin. And notice he doesn't mess with the lyrics on that one the way he does with, earlier we played the Peanut Fender, we played Stardust, and, you know, he's pretty fast and loose with the words there. But no, not here. He's serious. That's a beautiful song. And before that, Swing That Music, 1936. And that's got a lot of New Orleans going on in that lineup there. He's got Pops Foster on the bass, Paul Barberin on the drums, Charlie Holmes on the alto saxophone, and not New Orleans, but significant in this lineup, Snub Mosley on the trombone. Snub Mosley.

Mosley. He was around lending his trombone services to many a recording, and then later on in the post-war era, he would resurface with some interesting, like, what did he do? Satchel Mouth Baby was a good one. He has like an early rap on that number. Yeah, he started fronting some outfits in that capacity. Okay, enough about Mr. Mosley. Let's get back to the subject at hand, which is the man of the day, Louis Armstrong, the man of the week, if not the century, this and the last. Where are we going? Oh, okay. Let's start with, we're talking about Decca Records, and the music director for Decca was Jack Capp, and he had a heavy hand on the artistic direction of the artists on the deck of the Decca artists. And he also fostered a lot of interesting collaborations. He'd pair this person with that person, or this group with that group. And here, he's got Louis Armstrong and the Mills Brothers. They did some recordings together. They made beautiful music together. I'll say that. Love this version of Boogie in 1940. Ooh. Wait, not Harlem Stone.

0: Two from 1940, the original version of Leapfrog. That was arranged by Joe Garland, clarinetist Joe Garland, who also arranged Glenn Miller's In the Mood. And you can see that kind of, he's kind of working off of that pattern there. Nice trombone, like bunch of trombones leading that off. That's pretty cool. He's also got on that clarinet there, that first clarinet, Prince Robinson. And who else has he got on this? He's got Louise Russell on piano, got him back, and Sid Catlett on the drums, Hayes Alves on the bass. Pretty neat. Leapfrog, that was. And before that, Boogit, Louis Armstrong with the Mills Brothers, making beautiful music together. And coming up, two Louis Armstrong numbers. Louis Armstrong doing his part for the war effort. I'm going to start with Get Some Cash for Your Trash.
1: 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Let it pile up like a high skyscraper. 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In between, do little loving. High power turtle doving. If you listen to me, honey, you're gonna have some folding money. 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Don't give it away. Get some cash for your trash.

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He's on the nerve and hard to grab the GI's lonely women. You better watch out for that Judy man. Judy man's a talking man, a goon among the groovers. He haunts the house of every mouse whose man is on maneuvers. You better

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Hey, soldier, if you got a chick who's solid in a sweater, it's time, I think, to spread the ink and write the kid a letter.

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Jody Mann, 1945. And in addition to him on trumpet, he's got Billy Butterfield in there. That's arranged by bassist Bob Haggard, lately of Bob Crosby's Bobcats. And also, you know, as long as we're talking about great musicians, you got Carl Kress back there on guitar. On Decca in 1945, and before that, 1942, same lineup as Leapfrog. You got all that great New Orleans in there. Pops Foster on the bass, Paul Barberin on the drums, Charlie Holmes on the alto sax, and then, not from New Orleans, but honorable mention to Snub Mosley on the trombone. And that will do it for this edition of the Hepcats Ball and for this year's celebration of Louis Armstrong's birthday, August 4th, 1901. Yes, sir. Stay tuned for Bobbuccino and the Spirits of Congo Square. See you next week. Bye.

Now the hip cat's ball is a jive affair. Yep, yep, yep, you better be there. So lace your boots and dig your fill. Beat up your chops from 10 until. The hip cat's ball is a foxy hop. Yep, yep, yep, it just won't stop. You'll get hip when the cats come on. That'll get it when it's almost gone. 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So send yourself and spread some joy. And if you can't make it, just send the boy. Now the hip cat's ball is a solid miss. Yep, yep, yep, it certainly did. So take it, Gabe, come right on.

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The Spirits of Congo Square right here on WWOZ 90.7 FM New Orleans and on the World Wide Web at WWOZ.org. And yes, this is yours truly, Eugene, a.k.a. The Legal Dread, also known as Baba Gino, Baba Dada. And as always, I'd like to thank you for allowing me into your time and space and sharing your time and space with me as we get ready to get it on with another edition of The Spirits of Congo Square. And as you all know, Sashmo Fest was this weekend, celebrating the man who would have been 125 years of age this coming August the 4th. And that man we all know is Louis Armstrong, the man himself, New Orleans' homespun hero and a pillar in the foundation of jazz, let's put it that way, and the standard of modern trumpet playing. So he's the man himself. And with that being said, usually every year I do a whole show on Sashmo, but this year I'm just going to do an hour, and I'm kind of going to combine two shows, because usually I do the Sashmo show first and then jump right into Black August this following week. But I'm going to do the first hour just Louis, and then we're going to talk about the Black August and what that means, and play some music for that as well in the second hour. And but with that being said, I know you all have been listening to a lot of Sashmo from here on OZ, and I know I have. You know, we celebrate Pops here as well. So we're just going to kick it off this first hour and with some of his music, and I got a little interview of him I'm going to slip in there. And then as I said, the second hour we're going to slip into the music of Black August, and which is an annual month-long observation honoring black freedom fighters, political prisoners, and resistance against systemic oppression. And just a little tidbit, it originated in California's San Quentin State Prison in 1979 to commemorate figures like George Jackson and Jonathan P. Jackson. So so that's what's going to happen on the second hour, and we'll talk a little bit more about that then. So without further ado, once again, as always, I'd like to thank you for allowing me your time and space and sharing your time and space with me, because it is a pleasure, and I truly appreciate you all making the effort to do that, to allow me into your time and space. So without further ado, here comes some Pops. Check it out.

and I'll take the L-M-N. Mama, I said you take the T-N-P, and I'll take the L-M-N. 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

Alors, ici, Dr. Jean Montès, je suis chef d'orchestre d'Haïti, et vous écoutez le son et les sons de la Nouvelle-Orléans à WWOZ 90.7 FM.

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0: Mon, because I'm from Jamaica, and I don't mean to interrupt the party. But one of me countrymen tell me there's a chitlin' rock going on here. Madam, fix me one out of those things you call chitlin', but I call them inner tube, and I play one of me native jazz tunes.

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And yes, this is yours truly, Eugene, aka the Legal Dread, also known as Baba Gino, Baba Da Da. And as always, thank you for allowing me into your time and space as we celebrate the Earth Day, which would have been the 125th birthday coming August 4th of the man Louis Satchmo Armstrong. And all weekend it's been a Satchmo Fest here in New Orleans in the French Quarters, live music, stages and things of that nature, big second line, and here on OZ we've been featuring a lot of his music through not just myself but throughout the weekend with many of the other DJs as well, and throughout the week leading up to this week's festival. And this is the wrong song. I thought I had something with just strictly instrumental, but I'm just kind of going to let this play in the background anyway, and I might restart it. But anyways, what we heard in that opening set of music there, that last track was King of the Zulus, taken from a compilation, the best of the Hot 5 and Hot 7 recordings. Those are from like the 1920s and 30s. Louis Armstrong, after he left King Oliver and started to form his own band. And then just before that, also Louis Armstrong and his Hot 7, Wild Man Blues. And then Louis Armstrong, Buku Jack, taken from the same compilation. And then we heard a live recording of Louis Armstrong featuring his longtime collaborator and vocalist Belma Middleton with Kokomo. We heard that. And then also Hear Me Talking to You by Pops as well. And what else? 219 Blues from the Decca Singles is what we're listening to there, from Louis Armstrong as well when he was with Decca Records. And then just before that, from the complete Hot 5 and Hot 7 recordings, another one from that selection, we heard before that we heard Savoyager Stomp by Louis Armstrong, and we started everything off with Basin Street Blues by Pops. So that's how we did it in that opening set of music. And with that being said, it is now 8:35 in the PM hour. And I'm going to start off with a little slight interview of Pops. Said it is now 8:35 in the PM hour. And I'm going to start off with a little slight

0: He was a true, true civil rights fighter in his own right, and deserved to be respected and honored in said way as well. So we're just going to hear this little snippet. And if you've seen Ken Burns' documentary on jazz, and there's also this documentary, coup d'etat, forget the name of it, but it's about the coup d'etat, about the Democratic Republic of Congo. And they also did an interview of him on that as well. So there's a lot of information out there regarding Louis Armstrong and his stance on civil rights and humanity, and in general, in all aspects. You know, he was a true humanitarian. So and his music spoke that. So we're gonna hear this little clip and then get back into some more of his music between now and the 9 p.m. hour. 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Check us out.
1: About

0: September 9th, 1957, Louis Armstrong was about to go on stage in Grand Forks, North Dakota, when he saw on television a crowd of whites jeering at black children who were trying to enter Central High School in Little Rock, Arkansas. Orville Forbus, the state's segregationist governor, defied the United States Supreme Court and ordered in Arkansas National Guardsmen with drawn bayonets to keep this out. Armstrong was outraged. He had just been asked to undertake a goodwill tour of the Soviet Union for the State Department. Jazz had always been a symbol of American freedom, and Armstrong would be the first American jazz artist to appear behind the Iron Curtain. Now with Little Rock, he was reluctant to go.
1: What are you going to tell the Russians when they ask you about the Little Rock incident?
2: It all depends what time they send me over there. I don't think they should send me now unless they straighten that mess down south. And for good. I mean, not just to blow over, to cut it out, I think. Because they've been ignoring the Constitution, although they taught it in school. But when they go home, their parents tell them different. They don't have to abide by it because we've been getting away with it 100 years. So nobody tells on each other, so don't bother with it. So if they ask me what's happening, if I go, no, I can't tell a lie, that's one thing. And it wasn't lying the way I feel about it.
0: Armstrong canceled the tour. The way they're treating my people in the South, he told a reporter, the government can go to hell. It's getting so bad, a colored man hasn't got any country. Armstrong's white road manager was appalled, afraid he had ruined his career.
3: He said, Lou Armstrong never said nothing like that, because he's thinking about those big fees, you know. He said, Louis Armstrong never said anything about that. You know, he didn't say anything like that. Louis said, yes, I did. I meant it, and I'll stand by to my dying day. All I ask is to take those little kids into the school. Why can't they go to school?
4: And he had some very dark words for Forbus. He called him an undereducated plowboy. And he criticized Eisenhower for not going down there and taking, you know, that little black girl in his hand and marching her into that school. Well, from any black entertainer at that time, that was powerful stuff. But from Louis Armstrong?
0: No other jazz musician spoke out so forcefully. Now, critics, both black and white, attacked him. Editorials called for a boycott of his concerts. Louis Armstrong wouldn't back down.

0: Now wake up, boys. Get out on the rock. It ain't daybreak, but it's 4 o'clock.
1: Oh, no, no, no, Pops. You know that ain't the play.
0: What you talking about? It's the dun-

0: Where is that?
1: The WBA. WBA. 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
0: Now don't be a fool, working hard is passé. You'll stand from 5 to 6 hours a day. 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
0: Lloyd. Don't mind the boss if he's cross when you're gay. 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Three little letters that makes life okay.

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Ça, c'est Louis Michaud de Lost Bayou Ramblers. 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

0: Louis Armstrong and his friends. 1970 recording an album entitled Louis Armstrong and Friends. 1970, one of his I think one of his best releases. I like the whole album, and that's what we heard in that last set of music, that last track, as we closed it out for the celebration of Pops and his birthday coming up August 4th this month. Well, in a couple of days, which will be his 125th anniversary of his birth, Louis Armstrong. And also included in that set, we heard just before that thing from the same LP, Louis Armstrong and his friends, We Shall Overcome. All of that recorded in 1970. And then just before that, that was preceded by the Mills Brothers with Louis Armstrong, recorded in 1940, a track entitled WPA, in reference to the Works Progress Administration, set up by FDR in 1935, I think it was, to be exact, to give folks jobs during the Great Depression, the Works Progress Administration, the WPA, Louis Armstrong and the Mill Brothers. And if you didn't catch it, Pops was, I say, one of the initiators of rap, you know. I mean, him and Louis Jordan, I mean, you can't beat that, you know. And then just before that, Pops and the great Ella Fitzgerald, Summertime, from the LP entitled The Best of Ella Fitzgerald and Louis Armstrong. And then we started that set off with a 2001 release, Dave Brubeck, Louis Armstrong, Lambert, Hendrix, and Ross, LP entitled Vocal Encounters. We heard They Say I Look Like God. And I think that has to be, well, next to King of the Zulus, that has to be one of my favorite Louis Armstrong songs of all time. So, yeah. And in the background, this is Cornette Chop Suey by Pops and his Hot Five. And that's the what's happening in the background. I got to play the Live Wire, and when I come back, we got a little requested music. And hey, you know, we got to handle the request and take care of our family and folks. But check out the Live Wire. Listen up.
1: 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Bacchanal has David Sigler at 7 p.m. BJ's Lounge features James McClaskey and the Rhythm Band at 9 p.m. BMC hosts Sierra and the Green Notes at 3 and Jam Brass Band at 6. Bufa's presents Some Like It Hot at 11 a.m. and Father Ron at 7 p.m. Cafe Negril welcomes Personal Space at 4:30 and 8 O Soul and the Tribe at 10 p.m. Constantinople Stage has Dana Abbott and Alex Millay outdoors at 6. 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Maison Bourbon Jazz Club features the Leroy Marshall Band at 7:15. 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Siberia has Greg Mendez, Maria BC, and Rui Gabriel at 9 p.m. Snug Harbor features James Jordan and Lawrence Seaberth at 4:30, and the Vincent Sue Jazz Ensemble for two shows at 7:30 and 9:30. The Spotted Cat presents the Treme Brass Band at 6, and Pat Casey and the New Sound at 9. St. Augustine Church in Treme has Jazz Mass featuring the Treme Brass Band at 10 a.m., followed by the Satchmo Salute Second Line to the Jazz Museum. St. Mark's Episcopal Church hosts a Jazz Mass, followed by a Jazz Brunch celebrating Louis Armstrong with Matt Lemler, Martin Mazikowski, and Jason Marcellus starting at 10 a.m. Steamboat Natchez welcomes the Steamboat Stompers at 11 a.m. and 2 p.m., and the Dukes of Dixieland at 6 p.m. And Three Muses has Ryan Scott Long at 9 p.m. For the entire listing of today's live music events, go to wwoz.org/livewire. 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
0: All right, now that you know, you can get out there and do it. And still quite a bit of things happening. So, if you know, get out there, do it safely. But enjoy the city and, just do it safely. That's about it. As I said, we've been doing featuring Pops, and as I said at the beginning of the show, instead of doing the normal 2 hours that I usually do, I was going to slide into the reference of Black August, because for the rest of the month we're going to feature various artists and music and things along the nature of that. And as I said, Black August is an annual month-long observation that was started in 1979 with prisoners in the California state prisons system to honor the death of political activists Jonathan Jackson and George P. Jackson. George Jackson, the author of the Soledad Brothers book, who happened to be incarcerated at Soledad at the time. But the thing is, it was started in the effort to commemorate all of the forms of resistance and efforts for freedom by African Americans and Africans in the diaspora. And there's a whole listing of events that took place over the past, as I say, 200 years that happened in August. And it seems, this is just my guesstimate, but it seems like a lot of the revolutionary type things and struggles happened in August. And I guess, you know, not a, this is something that just popped into my mind, but you think about the Red Hot Summer of 1919, you know. So it just seems like August is like one of those type of things where the summer, where a lot of things happens, you know. Even in these times with the L.A. riots and things of those natures, a lot of these things happen in the summertime. So that's one of the reasons of this particular thing being started back in 1979. And it's kind of been carried forward by a lot of Black political activists and revolutionaries and political prisoners and just human rights people in general, good human beings in general. So that's the whole point of it. You know, it talks about the Haitian Revolution that happened in August, Nat Turner's Rebellion happened in August, the Watts Uprising in 1965 happened in August. So, you know, it's a whole list of things that happened in August. And so they made the effort to make a commemoration of August in honor of these particular freedom struggles and issues and political prisoners and so forth. And so that's the point. And there's a whole genre of music around it, too. We're just going to slip into a little bit of that. But before we do that, as I said, I got a little requested music from my man who called in, Patrick, and tuning in the Bywater, said he was really digging the Pops, the Louis Armstrong show. So thank you, Pat. I appreciate you for allowing me into your time and space and sharing your space with me, man, because it's you who make the effort to listen through whatever device that you tune in, be it over the air radio or on streaming. You make the effort, bro. You know, it's you who turn on your device. So I appreciate you. So with that being said, little requested music. And I have to say, this is, I keep saying, one of my favorite Pop songs, but Skokian is one of mine too as well. He requested Skokian. Skokian, the South African song, is what is the title of the song itself, by Louis Armstrong. And I'm going to play Skokian, South African song, parts 1 and 2, especially for my good friend Patrick, who called in and requested it, tuning in the Bywater. This is for you, Pat, and all of you out there tuning in. Thank you, and check this out.

Planet Earth can't even be sufficient without the rain. It doesn't produce rain, you know. Sunshine, it doesn't produce the sun. The wind, it doesn't produce the wind. All it produces is the dead bodies of humanity. That's its only creation. Everything else comes from outer space. 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

mata. 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

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Space the place is the better place to be. 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

right, everybody. We back. Time now, 9:30 in the p.m. hour. Man, the time has flown by so fast. And, yeah, that's kind of like a little sample of the Black August music that's going to be coming up in. We're not going to be able to get into too much of it tonight as I had originally planned because, hey, man, you know, this is a listener-supported radio station, and the listeners have a request, so we got to fulfill the need. So once again, thank you, Brother Pat, for that Skokie request, because I actually enjoyed it, you know. It wasn't on my playlist tonight, but it happened to be there because of you, and it fit nice with the show. So thank you. And just after the Skokie, we heard a piece out of a collective out of Brazil called Red Hot Organization, or Red Hot Org. And what they do is redo the music of various artists. There's like a Red Hot Org and country, a Red Hot Org and blues. And this has happened to be one, Red Hot and Ra Solar, colon Solar. And it's basically their take on the music of Sun Ra. And we heard two tracks off of that particular piece by Red Hot. We heard Nine Rocket for the Planet and Astro Black Orumula. And if you heard, were listening closely, you could have heard the words of the man himself, Sun Ra, being spoken throughout the song, and samples of his music of those particular tracks of his. So that's what's happening on that particular track. And so we heard two pieces off of that. And what we're going to do now for these last 30 minutes, we're going to stick with some of the music that I have for Black August. And I'm kind of going to just kind of skip around, and we'll jump back into it next week in full effect. But, yeah, I'm just going to skip around and just try to play a few songs. There's a couple of songs that I have to play that I intended on playing tonight. And one of them is Uncle George by Steel Pulse, a track about George Jackson. And I got it's three of them I got on the turntable. That and the Gil Scott Heron and what else is that? Oh, a Pluggy Satchmo, a reggae artist who goes by the name of Pluggy Satchmo, and he sings, his voice is, it sounds like Louis Armstrong, and he has an album where he does nothing but Louis Armstrong covers in reggae. So those are the three that I really wanted to get to tonight, but yeah, so we'll see how it goes. But once again, you're in tune to the Spirits of Congo Square right here on WWOZ 90.7 FM New Orleans, and on the World Wide Web at WWOZ.org. And yes, this is yours truly, Eugene, aka the Legal Dread, also known as Baba Gino, Baba Da Da. And yeah, we're gonna jump right back into the music. Yeah, that's we're gonna do that. Check it out.

Miss Jasmia Horn, Dallas, Texas native and jazz vocalist, virtuoso, Jasmia Horn, and that's her actual name. I actually had to look it up the other day just to verify it. I was like, wow, that's pretty unusual. You know, I thought it was might have been a moniker she went by, but that is her actual birth name, Jasmia Horn, and she was given that name by her grandmother, who was a singer, and foretold her parents that her grandbaby was going to be a prominent, professional and famous jazz singer, and it manifested. So her parents named her Jasmia, and she's a professional jazz singer, Jasmia Horn. So there it is, from her 2019 Love and Liberation LP, Free Your Mind. And everything before that, Steel Pulse with Uncle George, about George Jackson, whom we were talking about with the Black August. Then Bilal, Zap Mama, and Common with Sorrow, Tears, and Blood, from another track by the group I was telling you about out of Brazil, Red Hot Organization. That was a piece by Red Hot, and entitled Red Hot and Riot, Sorrow, Tears, and Blood. Gil Scott-Heron with a toast to the people from South Africa to South Carolina. Guys, I'm running out of breath. Dwayne is in the house. He's going to bring you what's new. He got some guests coming up. Don't go anywhere. And I am out. I'm going to leave you guys. Consider closing it all out with Pluggy Satchmo, who I told you about at the beginning of the show, a reggae artist who goes by the name of Pluggy Satchmo because of his voice, but he has an album that he does nothing but reggae covers of Louis Armstrong, recorded in 1980. And I'm leaving you guys with that, Wonderful World by Pluggy Satchmo. This is yours truly, Gene, aka The Legal Dread, also known as Baba Gino. Bye-bye, da-da. I'm running out the door. I'll be back next week. But you know how I always say, do something nice for somebody somewhere. Help make this world a better place. Until then, peace. Oh, double.

All right. I got to thank you, Gene, for an amazing show tonight here on Spirits of Congo Square. And honestly, this has just been a great Louis Armstrong Satchmo Fest. I know I was enjoying Secretary Swing before it. I know everybody out there was enjoying the time with Elizabeth and going all around town. Shoot, that was after White Linen the night before, and had a fun conference before that. So it's been a great week. Hope you had a great weekend. I know I got to enjoy hanging out with the coolest kitty in the Crescent City. And we're actually going to have somebody who's passing by later on from the conference. But before that, we get to enjoy Jabroni Express, and they're going to be hanging out. It's been a little while. We were trying to figure out the last time, but we're estimating September of last year. We'll try to figure it out. But one of the big things that they were talking about the last time was how every year they were taking a good tubing trip, and that's how everybody got together of the one of however many bands everybody's in, because this is the town of 100 musicians and 5,000 bands. So we're going to kick things off with a little taste of their latest. This is Boys Trip.

0: All right, that was Jabroni Express from their latest album, Songs for the Dumb, Don't Be Offended. And yeah, thank you guys so much. I am shocked because we were just talking less than a year ago about coming out with this other album, maybe sometime in the future, in the next couple of years. And the next thing I knew, I was getting an email about this thing that is dropping later on this month. When's the party?
1: I think we dropped it.
0: Oh, you did drop it?
1: We dropped it, yeah.
2: We did drop it.
1: Yeah, it was a surprise early drop. It was a oopsie. We dropped it. Whoops.
0: Well, at least they picked it up and put it on vinyl and digital and everything else. Mm-hmm. Where's the best place to pick everything up?
1: It's streaming on all the streamers, right?
2: Streaming on
1: Spotty,
2: all the streamers.
1: Abbey Musy. Mm-hmm. That's pretty much it. Those are all the streamers, right?
2: You can pick up a vinyl at our record release show.
3: That's also that.
0: And that is August 20 what?
3: 28th. The
1: 28th. Yeah, August 28th, Carrollton Station.
0: Cool. What time is the doors and the performance?
1: Show's going to be 9, doors at 8, you know, open to the public.
0: Nice. That'll be fun.
4: Mm-hmm. Yeah.
2: We think so.
0: Do you guys have any gigs that are coming up that are lined up, or you just waiting to go from the party?
1: I think we'd like to do a couple more shows as Jabroni Express. We do double as our cover band, the High Council, which we enjoy a lot of Metairie nighttime fun.
0: Yeah,
1: at least once a month or about once a month. I think we've taken a break for a little bit. We want to do a little Jabroni Express downtown, in town, uptown, and around town for a little while and see how that goes for us, especially since we spent so much time in the rehearsal room practicing these songs that now we feel that we're ready to share with everybody.
0: Yeah, you got to spread the love around.
4: Mm-hmm.
0: Did you guys already do the tubing trip for the year, or is that still to happen?
1: Well, it's actually a canoe trip.
0: It is a canoe trip. I am so sorry.
1: That's totally fine. Forgiven. A lot of tomfoolery happens on the tubing trips. Definitely done those. It's a little different, though.
0: Yeah.
1: Not saying this is, you know, more rough in it, but, you know, it's canoes. That's a bit of an upgrade. There's gear that we carry. But we've been doing this for every summer for 20 years. And it happened accidentally.
0: That's how the best things happen.
1: Accidentally on purpose. And I think it was year 3 when the girlfriends, wives, moms, whoever, started calling it Dicks Down the River. and so I think a t-shirt was made for everybody that year.
0: I still have my bandana you guys gave the last time. Thank you
1: know
0: so
1: what?
0: Much.
1: And now that you say that, here. You know what? Here you go. Okay. Since you bring that up. I want to give you my hat.
0: Oh, thank you so much.
4: For the listeners out there, our lead singer just gave the DJ a hat.
0: If you need a better view, I am holding it up close to the mic so you can check it out.
4: You can hear the hat. It sounds so good.
1: That was off the dome, too, right there.
0: Yeah, it's still nice and warm. Thank you.
1: Yeah, so that hat says Jabroni on it. And every year I've been making T-shirts for the group as we go out on the trip so that, you know, I don't really know why. I guess if one of our bodies washes up, you can tell. You know, that was from
0: better than a name tag from, and a little return to sender tattoo on your
1: nobody
0: foot.
1: Nobody wants that. Yeah. So now we hit 20 years doing this, and we do about 20 guys or so. We've had more, we've had a little less, but it's a party, and the music kind of came from that. I think we decided around year 15, 16. That we had some ideas about songs that might encompass certain specific feelings that happen on the trip. You know, not illegal feelings, of course.
0: No, you never want to document those.
1: No. These are perfectly normal feelings that you might have on a canoe trip with no bedtime and no responsibilities at all. And so while we're taking shrooms, I'm sorry. Did I say that?
0: No. I heard nothing.
1: So I think the song you just heard is called Boys Trip. And they certainly do. And so, you know, I felt like we needed to write a song about the boys trip, about the boys who trip. And my angle was kind of like a Bill Withers kind of thing. I don't know if anybody caught that.
2: I didn't.
0: I was waiting for you to go into a whole magic mic routine with, if you say it fast enough, it's boys trip.
1: I had the idea for a while, for several years, before we even thought about doing another album. And I blew it past the guys. And it's out on the shelf for a minute. And then I think before it was time to record, we revisited this song specifically and just annihilated it and disassembled it and then put it back together.
0: Yeah, well, I mean, it came along great.
1: Sometimes that's fun to do.
5: I think it came out great.
0: Yeah.
5: And for those scoring at home, Ross just compared himself to Bill Withers.
4: Yeah.
1: Why would he do that?
5: No, I love it.
1: Whatever.
5: I love it.
3: Aim high.
0: Well, we're going to go to the next track in a second. I just have to remind everybody out there, it's 10:15. You are tuned into WWOZ FM New Orleans, broadcasting live from the Top of Jack's Brewery, overlooking that mighty Mississippi River from the Hellas Foundation Studio, and keeping the music coming all times around. We've got a Rip With Me coming up. Would anybody like to break that one down?
1: Yeah, definitely. So that's Tommy, for class. Sure.
5: This is a Tommy song.
6: Yeah, so last year we were on the trip, and we get to the campsite, and we've built a fire, and all the tents are up. And we've been there it's been hours.
5: Oh, I forgot.
1: Yeah, that's right. That's exactly how it went down, too.
6: There's a couple of cats that were with us, or rather, they were texting that they were coming all day long, and they just never showed up.
1: And that never happens. We don't allow scragglers, but yeah, they came hours later.
6: They show up, and they have their dog, you know? I was like, man, that's cool that you brought your dog out here. And they're like, that's not our dog, dude. This dog just jumped in our canoe, and he's been with us for like the last 5 miles, right? Okay, cool. So this cat hung with us all night long, dancing around the fire, having a really good time with us as we were gallivanting and carousing. And the next day, we set off, and he, like Michael Phelps.
5: Dude.
6: I mean, Phelps?
5: Phelps.
6: Phelps.
1: Phelps.
6: But also Michael Phelps.
5: Phelps.
6: Yeah, Michael Phelps.
1: Michael Phelps is a jabroni.
6: Led this the whole brigade of canoes, and he would jump in the canoes.
5: He was like superhuman.
6: Yeah, and he would run up on the shores, and he'd go, and he'd jump back into the water, and he'd jump into a canoe, and then jump to the other shore. And it's
1: miles. We're talking miles and miles of this dog just swimming.
6: Well, at some point, somebody looks at his tag and says, oh, there's a phone number on here, right? So we finally get through. There's very little coverage out there in the woods. And the person on the other end is like, can I help you? And he's like, yeah, we found your dog out here. He's like, oh, Rip? Yeah, he'll be fine. We're like, this dog's name is Rip? That's perfect, right?
0: He's just another current.
6: Yeah.
1: Well, he was like, again?
6: Yeah.
5: He made it apparent it was not his first time venturing around out there on his own.
6: Yeah, and then, then at some point he just sort of disappeared into the trees. And then we never saw him again. But he will always remain in our hearts as a spirit animal.
5: I'll never forget him.
6: Literally and figuratively.
1: Nope. I think when you feed another animal, there's like a bond, you know?
6: Yeah.
1: And he needed our sustenance, you know.
5: Yeah, he was chill, man. He didn't cause no scenes.
6: No,
5: he hung out in the fire. And
1: he hated the music. He hated the music.
0: There's always a critic.
6: There's a lot of Red Hot Chili Peppers, so like I totally get it. But yeah, so we had to immortalize him in a song, so we wrote Rip With Me.
0: All right, everybody. Now we get a little taste of Rip.

0: All right, that was Rip With Me. We've got Jabroni Express right here with their latest album, Songs for the Dumb. How's it going, guys?
1: What's up?
2: Hey, man.
0: We were just talking about that, like, well, I thought it was a banjo, but apparently it's guitar with follow-up mandolin and...
2: Mm-hmm. Yeah, and there's a slide guitar, pedal steel, and then a clarinet.
3: I believe Brody plays the whiskey bottle.
2: Yeah.
4: At the very end. Yeah.
0: Did you drink the whiskey first?
5: It was empty. Somebody did.
1: Yeah.
2: It was definitely. It was
5: a long recording session day, 2 days. So.
2: Yeah, you had that long, like, kind of back section that was an instrumental. We were like, what if we just get every instrument ever?
3: Yeah.
2: We were challenging Meatloaf's record for I Would Do Anything for Love, you know.
0: Oh, my God.
2: Let's see if we can get 140.
0: You just gave me flashbacks of that music video.
2: Yeah.
0: No, I feel like you guys really captured the energy of the whole trip and everything that you described going on there just in that song alone. That's how you encapsulated it all.
2: Thanks a lot, man.
1: Yeah.
3: Well, the trip is multifaceted. So the sounds on the record are wildly diverse, right? There's a lot of rock songs. There's some jazz stuff, you know. There's some skiffle, I don't know.
2: If you will.
3: Yeah. So we had a good time making it. Really stretched our legs on this one.
2: We did.
0: I mean, it sounds like it. And 2 days in the studio, that's impressive for what you guys have pushed out.
1: All right.
3: It was 2 days doing live drums the horns and stuff like that. But
6: it's a lot of fun, too. I don't know what to say. Like, it's a good time to just sit down and play music for a long time.
3: Yeah.
2: How long did you play for that day? It was like
6: eight hours? It usually is.
3: Yeah.
6: We started at like 11 and we ended at like 5 or 6, I want to say. Mm-hmm.
1: That's Raph. That's Raph, the drummer.
6: So at least on the one day.
1: So it was drumming for 8 hours. Yeah. That's
0: So Raph is new over here because you weren't here for the last
6: time. I didn't make it last time. No, yeah. I'm here.
2: Yeah. So 16 songs, double LP, and every drum track you hear was done on one day.
3: Yep. Now, it wasn't my idea to do a double LP, but it ended up that way.
2: We had too many songs, man.
1: You were against it. Actually.
0: I mean, I'm glad. Like, it's nice to just have it all together sometimes, because sometimes it's just like this constant single, and you forget that there's an album coming.
2: Yeah, yeah.
0: So just getting it all in one chunk. It's
2: we hadn't made one in 5 years. 4 years? 5 years?
1: Yeah, I think four.
2: Yeah. So you earned all that. This is your fault. You know, we came on the show last time.
0: I will happily take the blame for this. I don't mind getting blamed for good music. It's when people have like something horrible.
2: And there was no plan. And then we got home. We're like, well, I guess we got to make a record now since we just said it. And we did.
1: Careful what you say.
2: That's true. I'm really nervous.
0: What's the worst thing that could happen?
2: That's true. That is true.
3: Another double LP.
6: Yeah, it happens again.
1: You said it, dude, and you just said it, dude, and you just did it.
2: What are you going
6: to
2: do?
6: Yeah, I think I'm okay with it.
0: Yeah, I mean, you have like a whole other year to do it.
2: Technically, I guess.
5: We'll nothing like a deadline to get
0: Raph
5: done, right?
2: Yeah. 2 days to do the drums this time.
0: Well, you got Bodie here, too, so you should have like triple the size of the band.
2: Yeah.
0: Take over a stage.
2: Dave, you played a lot on this record.
5: Yeah. Yeah, this is it's a fun band to be in because I do keyboard in this band a fair amount, too, which I don't really do in any other musical situation in New Orleans. So it's a lot of new hard things that I'm learning doing this kind of music. It's a different kind of music than I normally do, it's a fun challenge.
2: You're starting to love rock and roll, right?
5: I always loved rock and roll. I just never played it beforehand because not a lot of saxophone in 90s and 2000s rock.
0: Yeah, that's their fault. 80s mostly.
5: Yeah, I mean, people can make bad decisions and still make good music, you know?
0: This is true.
2: Amen.
0: Some of the best songs came from
1: I'm
0: going to
1: tell
0: decisions.
1: My mom that you said that. And as complex as Rip With Me was, we're actually gonna attempt to be playing that at the show at Carrollton Station on August 28th. How many instruments do you play in Rip, Bodie, at the same time?
5: In Rip, just two. But over the course of the show, I think I'll play 5 or 6.
0: Yeah.
5: I don't know. We can still we have rehearsal tomorrow, so maybe it'll be more.
0: I know. It's going to be amazing to see you playing with your toes. Like.
5: No.
6: There's a lot of dancing around, basically, doing that,
2: You mentioned telling your mom, Ross. I wanted to tell you, Dwayne, last time. My mom super crazy supportive, but she's not a big rock and roll person. Mm-hmm. And so I had her listen to the, you know, to the podcast or whatever, the recording. And she was like, yeah, yeah, it was so fun. It was cool to hear y'all on there. And y'all songs, yeah, I like them a lot. She's like, man, but that first song that they played, like, before y'all started, she's like, I really love that. And I was like, Ma, that was us. She was like, what?
0: She's just not going to give you the blue ribbon.
2: She was like, wait, but it was beautiful. I was like, well, thank you.
1: Well, to that point, you know, we have at least four songwriters in the band. And so a lot of our albums end up having wildly different vibes mm-hmm. and sounds. And so I can't imagine that we're one of those bands that people listen to the album and say they have a specific sound. And that's, again, like what Tommy said, that's just because the trip really kind of encompasses a lot of different vibes and feelings, and we're trying to kind of gather that. And so it ends up with, I think we had a reggae song on the last album mm-hmm. as well.
0: Mm-hmm. Do you guys have an easy time with four writers? Is it easy to go between the two, or is it a little conflicting sometimes?
1: I think that with the songs, there's like a head writer. There's okay. someone who...
0: So like somebody owns it.
1: Somebody yeah. who presents the song.
6: Or like
1: and
6: it from the
1: yeah,
6: beginning.
1: Yeah, and then gives up mm-hmm. ownership in that moment.
3: Okay. Well, sometimes we just give up entirely.
2: It has happened.
6: Surrender to it the process. Happened.
1: Well, there's varying levels of at what point in the process you're handing it over to mm-hmm. the rest of the band to put... to put their thoughts and their input on it, and some of the songs are almost fully idealized and ready for everyone to start decorating it with their color. And other songs, you know, I know I had one in particular. Can I say the name of the song?
0: Yeah, absolutely.
1: Okay.
5: Are we in Safe Harbor?
0: We are.
1: We are in Safe Harbor.
3: You're good, then.
1: Okay. So last year you told us that we can't curse unless it's the name of the song, and I walked away thinking, well, man, I should write a song called Go Fuck Yourself. I wrote a song called Go Fuck Yourself. And that was one of those songs that I had a lot of questions about how it was going to go. And Bodie answered almost all of them. And it was incredible.
5: That's that jazz training, you know, minor third modulations, baby.
1: Yeah.
5: Coltrane all day, every day.
1: Oh, it was so beautiful to watch.
5: Mainline that stuff.
1: Oh, I brought the song in. I said, Bodie, I need you to come up with something. What do you think? And then... now I can't even play the song anymore. I think you changed it. I honestly can't even play the song anymore on guitar. It changed so much. But it's a beautiful way to show that, you know, you can kind of really collaborate in a lot of different ways. And so I can't say that I wrote that song anymore. I think it's a complete collaboration.
2: Yeah. And I'll say, not conflicting, but like I feel pretty liberating. We have so many good, awesome players that, like, when you have an idea and you're like, oh, man, I can't finish it. And then dawns on you, like, well, I don't have to finish it.
0: Yeah.
2: Everyone else will finish it. And those come out just as good as the fully actualized.
1: Yeah, Raph did that, too.
2: Yeah.
1: Raph did that.
6: What?
1: The song you wrote, Jabroni Sound. Yeah. Oh, my God. It was because such a cool beat.
6: I just wanted to. And then there's a point where, like, I just felt like I wanted other people's fingerprints on it to make it like actually a Jabroni Express song.
1: Well, so I asked you what you wanted the song to be about.
6: Yeah.
1: And you said whatever you want.
6: Oh, you wrote those lyrics like as soon as we were playing it for the first time too. That was wild to me.
1: That was a fun night. Incredible. Fun night. About 30 minutes and I think the song was done, right?
6: Yeah.
2: Give or take.
6: That was kind of wild. Yeah, I was really excited about that.
3: We went back and listened to an early demo that we had done the first night. We did this radio show in September. Maybe a couple weeks go by and we go over to Ross's Chicken Shack and we start just kind of like notepad.
0: There's nothing wrong with Ross's Chicken Shack.
2: Believe me, there ain't nothing wrong with it.
1: Come on down to Ross's Chicken Shack.
3: Just writing down ideas, and we made a demo that night of a treatment that I brought, and I went back and listened to it 9 months later, and it was like almost the exact same song had been written that first night, just right off the cuff. So...
2: that's the title track, the song for the
3: yeah,
2: demo.
3: Yeah.
1: We're teasing him with all these songs that we're not going to play for you. You have to go. Sorry.
5: That's why you have to come to the show on August 28th at Carrollton Station at 8 p.m.
0: 8 o'clock doors, 9 o'clock show. Yeah. We can give them a taste of Grains of Sand.
2: Let's do it.
6: That sounds like a great idea.
0: Did you guys want to lead into this song?
1: Yeah, Dan, you want to give him a little something?
2: Yeah,
1: Dan.
2: Sure. It's the last tune on the entire double LP, so it's kind of like the bookend, if you will. And it's a slower one. On the surface, more serious maybe a little than the others, but there's no real story on it. It's other than I had this feeling the year before sitting on the beach of how much has happened between us on the beaches over the 20 years. And then I realized, wait, there's probably been an infinite number of other people or happenings on this beach that were not related to us. And what are those things and how are they kind of just permeating the experience that we're having and guiding us to, let's say, whatever it is you're looking for in a given year out there on the water, which sometimes you don't even know what you're looking for, but it's something. And I usually end up finding something, and I hope everybody else does as well. And so anyway, that's kind of what the song was about.
1: Ooh, baby, I love that. I think everybody can relate to that. Whether you go on boys' trips or girls' trips or whatever you go on, you can be a jabroni when the time and place is right.
2: Again.
0: That's right. And we are half past the hour right here on WWOZ FM New Orleans. And here's Grains of Sand.

0: All right. That was Grains of Sand from Jabroni Express. And in case you guys are trying to figure out where to follow them, please let us know.
1: Oh, yeah. Jabroni Express Band on Instagram. And then Jabroni Express on Facebook. And then Jabroni Express NOLA. TikTok. We didn't have socials last time, so we made the names up. So if you were listening last time and you went and looked, sorry for the dead end.
0: But now you have it. You've got like 1,200 people up there.
1: Yeah, yeah. Only after a couple months, so we're pretty excited. Thank you to all the Bangladesh and Sri Lankan taxi drivers for following and listening.
2: Listen, if they know good music, then it's us.
0: They do. They're like, I'm serious. We've got like the 3 to 6 shows, that's like the number one people tuning in, calling in, and everything. Like they're just driving along, enjoying the tunes, and just like beautiful. Full of love. It's beautiful.
3: Get us in that time slot, man. We're their bag.
2: We can do it.
0: Well, we can, since you were kind enough to share your music and have it here. Now they can play it.
3: No, that's right.
0: Yeah.
3: Beautiful, dude.
2: Awesome.
0: And I think there was somebody requesting a shout out.
1: Oh boy, Broom, what's up, dude? Thanks.
2: Hey, man.
1: Got the text, and there it is, dude. There's your shout.
3: he's like our videographer.
1: Yeah, he is. Yeah, he does a lot for us. So yeah, he does. We appreciate that.
3: He's awesome.
0: Cool. Well, I got to thank you guys again so much for taking time out of your day to come down here in the middle of the night and all the time that you put into making this double LP to like, get ready in record time, no pun intended. But seriously, thank you guys so much. I really appreciate it, and I hope you'll stay in touch for the next one that you put out in the next 9 months.
4: Oh, not even a year this time.
1: Dude, he's not even going to give us a year.
0: Okay, let's go with a year. We'll go with a year.
3: It's a triple.
0: Well, thanks everybody for tuning in. Hope you enjoyed Jabroni Express. Hope to see you out at Carrollton Station for the performance August 28th. Doors at 8, performance at 9, and it should be an absolute blast. You are tuned into WWOZ FM New Orleans. We're going to move on to a little tune from Nicholas Payton and Butcher Brown. This is Psalm.

That was Barbara Song from Cecile McLaurin-Savant, Metropole Orchestre, Jules Buckley from the album With Every Breath I Take. Before that, Psalm from Nicholas Payton and Butcher Brown and his new album, A Supreme Blue. It is the top of the hour. This is WWOZ FM New Orleans, broadcasting live from the Top of Jack's Brewery, overlooking that mighty Mississippi River from the Hellas Foundation studio. And in less than an hour, you're going to be taking on that magical musical tour that is the Dean's List. Promise to keep the music going up until then. Beginning with, I was shocked that they came out with this one, but Radio Gaga, live in Budapest, because Queen rules.

0: All right, we were just listening to Mariola. That was from Marcelo Callado and his new album, Brado. Before that, Radio Gaga, live in Budapest, and that was Queen. That's the first single. They're going to release the entire album in the next month, but you know how everybody likes to tease everything here and there. It's about 13 after the hour. You are listening to WWOZ FM New Orleans, and I am lucky enough to have Mr. David Bodie in here with me after taking the time to talk about Jabroni Brother. Jabroni Brother, Jesus. Jabroni Express. I'm sorry, it's late.
1: It's all good. All good.
0: Man, I loved your work over at Jazz Fest. It was a fantastic set. You had so many spinning plates, but you handled it so well.
1: Thank you.
0: Yeah, no, thank you for coming in, too, and for hanging out. I really appreciate
1: it. Yeah, of course. Yeah, so this was my first year playing at Jazz Fest under my own name. I played Jazz Fest many times over the years, but it was very special to do it at the Jazz Tent and to see my name on the poster. I took the poster home from the stage. I still have to frame it.
0: Do you have it up on the wall?
1: I need to frame it, and then it's going to go on the wall for sure. But yeah, it was super fun. And so I made the album, the big band album, thanks to the Threadhead Cultural Foundation. They provided the funding for that.
0: They do so much great work.
1: They do, yes. Yeah. Amazing albums from lots of people that are on the band, that are in the band at Jazz Fest and in the band on the album. And for the album, I had 19 people, and that's a lot. You know, a traditional big band. Yeah, a traditional big band is 17 people, but I wanted to have an extra trombone and actually a tuba player and four trombones is what I have, and then five trumpets instead of four trumpets. And then I was fortunate to get into Jazz Fest, and I thought, well, at the studio we overdubbed keyboards. I said, well, I gotta have a second keyboard player so we can have, you know, the full sound. I was like, well, if I'm gonna have a second keyboard player, I'd like to have percussion too. So then I had percussion. And so that's 21 people. And then I thought, well, I have my good friend, Jenna Winston. She'll come and sing with me. So we had 22 people on stage for one of the songs.
0: Yeah, she was fantastic.
1: She was fantastic, yeah. And that's where we're going to hear her sing Lush Life by Billy Strayhorn, as arranged by me and performed by Jenna. But yeah, after we did the Jazz Fest show, it was super fun having two keyboards and percussion and drum set. And I just decided I'm going to do it like that every time. So now it's like 21 musicians, and Jenna usually comes to every gig. And when she can't, you know, then I'll get another singer. I have lots of big ideas. They're still incubating right now. So you're talking about teasing. You know, this is a little taste of what the future holds for the David Bodie Big Band, because I have choral stuff. I mean, eventually it's going to be like 50 people on stage, man.
0: I'm looking forward to it. Murph was at your album release party, and he was just saying how absolutely amazing it was from start to finish.
1: Yeah.
0: That's high praise from a man who goes out constantly.
1: He goes a lot. Yeah. Well, I'll just say this. I don't have a timeline on it, but I had this idea to do a song. I won't name it because I want to save it. Hopefully I can do it at Jazz Fest next year, where I will have 21 musicians, a chorus, a children's chorus, and a soloist. So I'm thinking like 35 people on stage. And I told Jazz Fest like this past year, I was like, hey, I have this idea for this song. And they were like, yeah, that's a lot of people. Okay, I'll save it. So yeah, so come find me online, David Bodie Music. You'll see when the next show is with the big band. And someday it'll be like 35 people. I don't know when, but
0: it's
1: one
0: coming.
1: Day.
0: It's coming. I can feel it. I believe it.
1: Yeah.
0: All right. Here we go with Lush Life.
1: Yes, indeed.
2: And if you want to snap with us...

0: Jenna Winston. Daniel Meineke on synth.
1: That was just a little taste of Jazz Fest with David Bodie.
2: Yes, indeed. It was a great day. A great day.
1: It really was. It was hot, but it was good.
2: Yeah.
1: Thanks for sharing that. Did you enjoy like the rest of your time up there? Because it looked like very organized chaos from the audience.
2: Yeah. It was fun. You know, I have training from Loyola in music education. And a lot of the training music education is about, like, you know, running a band and being the conductor, et cetera, and teaching instruments, et cetera, blah, blah, blah. But the other part of it, you know, maybe a third of being a band director. And shout out to all the band directors in New Orleans and Louisiana and the rest of the country, rest of the world. Without them, you know, I wouldn't be here. So many musicians wouldn't be here without them. But a big part of that job really is logistics.
1: Yeah.
2: You know, getting everybody where they need to be
1: with
2: their stuff.
1: Need.
2: Yes. So definitely the training that I had from Dr. Hebert at Loyola and the other teachers there and, you know, my student teacher supervisors, Mr. Hernandez at Bonneville High School out in Kenner, and Jay Haydell at John Quincy Adams. Those are my two student teacher supervisors. They were a big influence on me. And just kind of learning, like, how do you get a big group of people to, like, show up and do something and execute at a high level? And then, you know, years of doing it. I've been involved in bands and leading bands since I was, like, 15 or 16. And now I'm 42, so.
1: Yeah, and you apparently don't sleep, because every time I hear you, like, list off what you're doing, I'm like, man, I have no idea how you squeeze that, the family life and everything in together.
2: You know, I do the best I can in all the things I do. I have a lot of ideas, and not all of them come to fruition, but, you know, enough work out that I make a little progress every day. The one thing, to be honest with the listeners, I don't practice as much as I would like to. That's the one thing that I am sacrificing right now. I'm not picking up a horn every day like I wish I could.
1: Yeah.
2: Well, I spend time organizing stuff and, you know, work stuff and family stuff and writing. I mean, I'm trying to put a lot more of my musical creative time for my solo project stuff and just like writing more arrangements and compositions and stuff.
1: I've got to say, I never would have guessed that you weren't on the horn every day as much as you want to be, because you do a fantastic job.
2: Oh, man. Thank you. Thank you. That means a lot.
1: Do you have any like upcoming gigs? I know you mentioned like the Always is kind of regular.
2: Yeah. So we have the Jabroni Show on 8/28, and then I play with New Orleans High Society at the Always Lounge on the first Saturday and the fourth Friday of every month. And that's kind of it right now. So. Mm-hmm. You know, any musicians out there, holler at me if you need a horn player.
1: Guy's absolutely amazing. If you haven't caught him, please do.
2: Yeah. And the big band is going to play again sometime in the fall, just still working out dates. So, yeah, I'll hit you up again when I have a date for that so I can come on and talk about it.
1: I appreciate it, because it's always funny. Like, the whole big band thing, for the most part, it's so rare now.
2: Yeah. You know, Delphio is doing it for, you know, weekly,
1: yeah.
2: or most weekly, maybe not so much in the summertime. I haven't looked at Snug's listings recently, but he mostly does Wednesdays. So that's great. He's keeping it alive. And then, you know, there's a few other bands in town. It's hard to be very regular. You know, the fact that Delphi does it like basically every week is really amazing.
1: That many calendars lining up for one thing is...
2: Yeah, I mean, he doesn't always have all the same people every time, but I think he has most of the same people most of the time, which is pretty amazing.
1: I gotta say once again, thanks so much for dropping in, sitting in for Jabroni, sitting in for yourself, and I look forward to when you come back and let me know when the next big performance is.
2: Will do. Thank you.
1: Oh, no problem. We're almost halfway to the almost halfway through the hour. 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Next up, play.

0: All right. We were just listening to Stay This Way from Jenny Klukin and her new album, Marimba Standard. Before that, Good Morning Heartache from Stella Heath from For Billy. Where Smokey from Leopard Hounds from Too Hot for Snakes. We started that set off with Play, the latest single and title track to that album by Mark Juliana. It is 48 past the hour, less 12 more minutes before Dean comes in and takes you on that magical musical tour that is the Dean's List. About to make my way out, but first I have to introduce some absolutely amazing and lovely people. We've got Jacob, who took the time to come on by, and Bianca, who just works absolute miracles and is our goddess from D.C. Hello, hello, hello.
1: Hello, hello, hello. How's it going?
0: It's going really well. How are you two doing? Did you enjoy your time in the city?
1: Oh, it was fabulous. I mean, I am spent, but I think it's been the best week ever. It was just so cool being with you guys, Japan Society of New Orleans. The best. You guys are some of the best.
0: Well, we were very fortunate to have you, like, throwing that conference together and just making everything run so smoothly. It was an absolute blast. I know Jacob fell in love from, like, the start of it's going to be okay to like, man, this was amazing. I loved meeting everybody and hanging out. This is wonderful.
2: Absolutely. I think that just to echo what you were saying, Dwayne, Bianca did a wonderful, phenomenal job. She's here from D.C., from the National Association of Japan of America Societies, Japan America Societies. And I think she's done just a fantastic, phenomenal job.
1: Oh, thank you, guys. I mean, it takes a village whenever it comes to stuff like this. And I think what you guys have done that's so special is you guys are such good community builders. And I think, like, Japan Society of New Orleans, it's all community. It's all love. And that's the root of it. That's the root of what makes a great event, what makes a great conference. And the conference is just the beginning. We're friends for life. Absolutely. We better be anyway.
0: Oh, yeah. You'll be back. You got to send your dad back to take a tour of the studio. And
1: oh, yeah.
0: We've got to hang a lot more.
1: Oh, yeah. We will. We will. He would love it here. Oh, man.
0: And I've got to give a shout out to the coolest kitty in the Crescent City and tell her just what an amazing person that she is.
2: Echoing that.
1: Yes. Kat, if you're listening, we love you. I love you. Dwayne loves you.
0: This is true.
1: You are amazing. Thank you so much for all your support. I mean, we couldn't have done it without you guys, for real.
0: And Jacob, was there somebody you wanted to give a shout-out to or anything?
2: I really just wanted to give a shout-out to all of the WWOZ listeners in Japan right now.
0: Yeah.
2: I have an understanding that it is almost 2 p.m. for them.
0: This is true.
2: And they are avid jazz listeners over there. And we just wanted to give you all of our love from the Nages Conference and from the Japan Society of New Orleans. You know, jazz wouldn't be the same without all of the passionate love for it in Japan. So from New Orleans, from, you know, the center of jazz, we give our love to you. Thank you, everybody in Japan.
0: Cool.
1: And arigato gozaimasu.
2: Arigato gozaimasu.
0: And with that, I'm going to make my way out the door for Dean. So thanks so much for tuning in. Really appreciate it. Hope you have a great week, a fantastic weekend. And I'll be back next week with some more new tunes and really a great interview that I'm looking forward to. So going out, this is Deportee.

El Mestre Arturo Sandoval with El Rio Suena. Thank you, Dwayne Williams, for another killer What's New. He comes to you every Sunday evening from 10 until midnight. And shout out to his lovely guests here from the Japan Society. Now it's time for something we call the Dean's List. 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Here's Mr. Rahsaan Roland Kirk.

levee. I hear his lighted echo. 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Tonight a conduit of his melodic flow. He's blowing St. Louis blues. I know that majestic soul strand. When he hits those high notes, he could blow a fuse. 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Go ahead, Louis, and play me some Summertime while I watch the sun going down. While the Mississippi River is ravaging by, the bayou backs up your genius sound. 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Your abstract world of brilliance is beyond the control of mortal population. 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
1: My, my, how you sound.
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1: Yeah, yeah, yeah.
0: Dumb when it comes to books.
1: Look out, baby, watch it, honey.
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1: What you want me to do in my idle moments?
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1: Let me get a word in there, honey. You running your mouth. 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
0: Work my fingers right down to the elbows.
1: Yes, I may be good for nothing, but I'm still your sweet hunk of trash.
0: Forced to admit it, baby.
1: You said I spread my love all around, and with the chicks all over town. But how can I when you keep me broke so

0: Listen here, Pops. 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
1: 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I'm just careless with the truth, that's
0: all. 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
1: I don't know.
0: With all young chicks, you try to make a flash.
1: No, baby, it ain't like that, no.
0: 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Now when you stay out very late, it sure makes me mad to wait.
1: How come, baby?
0: 'Cause you come home too tired to raise just one eyelash.

0: Hey, Stephen Bernstein here on the road, or direct from New York City. And wherever I am, I'm always listening to WWOZ 90.7 FM, the sounds of New Orleans.
1: Who invented music? I'd like to shake his hand. 'Cause music has a spell on me that I can't understand. Must be some magician designed the magic plan. He changed his wand.

0: going on 12:30 p.m. No, a.m., right, Dwayne? P.m. here in New Orleans, but a.m. in Japan, I guess, right? Yeah.
1: It's afternoon.
0: Huh?
1: It's afternoon.
0: It's afternoon in Japan. Okay, well, my chronological clock is a little skewed because I live in New Orleans, right? That's what happens. 12:30 a.m. in the Crescent City of New Orleans. This is the Dean's List. 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And whatever time it is, wherever you are beyond our radio signal at WWOZ.org. And you may have figured out from that first set and from listening to OZ all weekend whose birthday it is tomorrow. Would have been his 125th birthday. Louis Satchmo Armstrong, born here in the city of New Orleans, and migrated to Corona, Queens, where his house is now a museum. It's been that for a while. I've been there, and if you get a chance, check it out. We just heard from Mr. Eddie Jefferson, whose birthday is today. Mr. Eddie Jefferson, Vocalese master, passed in 1979, born in 1918, so I know he crossed paths with Mr. Armstrong. Doing Summertime from the Main Man, we heard Lewis with 10 Feet Off the Ground from a Disney film called The One and Only Genuine Original Family Band, featuring Buddy Ebsen. I know Dwayne hasn't seen that one. I know I haven't. Yeah, but one of those films where the title track is better than the rest of the movie. Yeah. Shouldn't say. I've never seen it, so, yeah. Before that, we heard Lewis with Billie Holiday doing My Sweet Hunk of Trash and duetting with Ella doing Dream, A Little Dream of Me. We heard him with the Mills Brothers doing Marie, going out to Marie in Hawaii, listening at WWOZ.org. We heard Lewis with Jack Teagarden opened us up with 50-50 Blues. Preceded by Terry Lyons doing her tribute, poet Terry Lyons, Satchel Summertime. And we opened up, as we always do, with Mr. Rahsaan Roland Kirk with No Tonic Press. And I wondered if Satchmo and Kirk had ever met. And apparently they had. After a recording done on West 47th Street and Broadway, Kirk ran into Satchmo in the street right near Times Square. And there's a great picture of the two of them greeting each other and sharing some stuff. Boy, would I love to hear that conversation. Wow. The pioneer and the disciple and the guy who took it to other levels, as did Satch himself, of course. We'll be playing Satch throughout the night, but right now we have another great one, Dexter Gordon, with some called, appropriately enough, August Blues. 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
1: You're listening to the sounds of New Orleans, WWOZ 90.7 FM. Oh, by the way, I'm Maceo. I don't have a last name.

Going on 1 a.m. Few minutes to 1 a.m. I think I got the meridian right. It's anti-meridian. Yeah. A.M. Central Standard Time. And you're listening to something we call the Dean's List. 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We just heard from Friends of Jabu with Can You Simplify from First Offering. Little Junior Parker brought us Mystery Train. James Brown, his version of That's Life. Something going out to my favorite sommelier, Mr. Joe. Renee Marie doing Black Lace Freudian Slip. Dexter Gordon opened us up on the tenor, Thad Jones on the flugelhorn, Hank Jones on the piano, Lewis Hayes on the drums, and Stanley Clark on the bass. Killer lineup that. From the 1975 release Tangerine, Mr. Gordon with August Blues. Right now, we have Birthday Boy, Greg Osby, from his release Channel 3. Osby on sax, Matt Brewer on bass, Jeff Tane Watts on the percussion. This is something called fine tuning, something we aspire to here on WWOZ.

water, water, gold, water.

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Ah, I need the smell of insuka. Ah, the body sweat of a durbar. Ah, five tap dancers. Ah, and those fleshy blues kingdoms from deep south. Ah, to belly roll forward praise for Christopher Okigbo. Ah, I need a cane feel of superstitious women. A, fumes and feathers from Port of Libido. A, skull of a white mercenary. A, ashes from a Texas lynching. A, the midnight snakes of Dambala. A, liquid from the eyeballs of a leopard. A, sweet oil from the ears of an elder. A, to make a delta praise for the poets. A, on this day approaching me like a mystic number. Oh, in this time slot on death row. Oh, in this flesh-picking Sahelian zone. Oh, in this dynamite dust and dragon blood and liver cut. Oh, I need cockroaches. Ah, Congo Square. Ah, a can of Skoskian. Ah, from flaming mouth of a howling wolf. Ah, I need the smell of Harlem. Ah.

1:10 a.m. in the Crescent City of New Orleans. 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In the background, surely in the shortly in the foreground, we got from a modern jazz symposium of music and poetry, Mr. Charlie Mingus. Some called Wouldn't You? Jane Cortez, one of the founders of the Black Arts Movement. Some called Every Tone a Testimony for the Poets. We heard Michelle and the Giocello from No More Water, the Gospel of James Baldwin, who would have turned 100 years old yesterday, Sunday. The great James Baldwin. This called The Gospel of James Baldwin. A cut was called Travel. Jimmy Tenor and Tony Allen with Darker Side of Night from Inspiration Information. We opened up with Greg Osby. 65th birthday today. Monday, August 3rd. Doing something called Fine Tuning. We got a special request for some Ella after this. And speaking of birthdays, guess who would have turned 100? Today, Monday. Mr. Tony Bennett. So, man, some prominent moms were busy 9 months ago throughout this century. This is WWOZ-FM New Orleans. Take it, Charles.

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Stay tuned. We got some fire, y'all.

0: The old rascal. Now there ain't no use to you running, you old rascal, you.
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1: Catch up with him. 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

All right. It is 1:40 a.m. on August 3rd here in the city of New Orleans. And you're listening to The D's List at 90.7 FM in this mad, marvelous town. And in your mad, marvelous town, beyond the reaches of our radio signal at WWOZ.org, we'll be with you in 3 a.m. until 3 a.m. And, man, August 2nd and 3rd, all kinds of, and 4th, all kinds of prominent birthdays by all kinds of musical folks. We just heard Billie Holiday doing I'll Be Seeing You, and that goes out to my man Tom out there in San Francisco celebrating his birthday. Tony Bennett, along with Tom, who would have celebrated his 100th birthday, August 3rd, from Long Island City, New York, and passed in Manhattan 3 years ago. The great Tony Bennett doing Song of the Jet Set. We heard Birthday Boy, Lewis. Tomorrow would have been his 125th. Along with Louis Jordan and his Timpani Five doing You Rascal You. Birthday Girl, Anna Laura Quinn, with You Know I'm No Good, doing some French lyrics of the Amy Winehouse tune. Along with the Americano Social Club. Mr. Bennett and Mr. Bill Evans with Maybe September. Going out to Ms. Carvalho, Ella Fitzgerald, with Someone to Watch Over Me. We opened up with Charlie Mingus with Wouldn't You. Right now we have the Shafi Hadi Sextet. Going out to me, who just came back from the great city of New York. This is Autumn in New York. We might celebrate New York in this next set. 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

1:57 a.m. in the Crescent City. This is the Dean's List right here on WWOZ 90.7 FM and around the world at WWOZ.org. We just heard from Etta Jones, Long, Long Journey. To get from that city of, at the time, 7 million. Illinois Jacquette with Harlem Nocturne from New York for Lovers. Dr. John with New York City Blues from his release Afterglow. We opened up with the Shafi Hadi Sextet, their version of Autumn in New York. As I said, I just came back from a few days there, and the city was hopping, cafes filled, people streaming down the street. Parks were delightful. I guess I got there just after the rain stopped, so everybody was anxious to just New York. Speaking of which, we got Kenny Clark right now on the drums, Horace Silver on the piano, Paul Chambers on the bass, Cannonball Adderley on the alto, Donald Byrd on trumpet, Nat Adderley on cornet, Hank Jones on piano, Jerome Richardson on the flute. No shabby ensemble. This doing Bohemia After Dark. 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

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This is Sarah Quintana, and I love you so much.

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1: There's an old deserted mansion on an old forgotten road where the better ghosts and goblins always hang out. One night they threw a party in a manner a la mode, and they cordially invited all the gang out. At a dark, bewitching hour, when the fun was loud and hearty, a notorious

Now all the witches were in stitches while his steps made rhythmic thumps. And they nearly dropped their broomsticks when he tried to do the bumps. You never heard such an earthly laughter.

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We got Gene Krupa in the background with I Hope Gabriel Likes My Music. Well, we know he liked Satchmo's music. You too, Gene. We heard Louis Armstrong with Snafu before that, before this. And what is reported to be Louis Armstrong's very first appearance on record from 1923, taking the second cornet in King Oliver's Creole Jazz Band with Johnny Dodds on clarinet, the Chimes Blues, recorded in Richmond, Indiana. We heard Louis, something called Hustlin' and Bustlin' for Baby. Yeah, that's what you gotta do, man. Written by Harry Woods, recorded in 1933 for RCA Victor. Louis with Skeleton in the Closet, and we opened up with Wes Warren, Warm Daddy Anderson on the sax, Xavier Davis on piano, Steve Kirby on bass, Jazz Sawyer on the drums. Some called a Snake Charmer. Coming up, how about some Preservation Hall Jazz Band? We got Gene Krupa right now, as I mentioned. This is WWOZ FM New Orleans.

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Good night.

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This has been Dean bringing it to you. We'll see you next week. We got Mr. Hank Mobley on sax, Wynton Kelly on piano, Paul Chambers on the bass, Art Blakey on the drums, recorded at the Van Gelder Studios in February 1960 from the release Soul Station, Dig This, indeed. McCoy Tyner before this, doing his version of Night in Tunisia from Today and Tomorrow, and that's when we're with you. Yesterday, today, and tomorrow. Lewis, you've been hearing him all weekend. You're going to be hearing him for the next couple days. August the 4th, Tuesday, would have been his 125th birthday. The great Lewis Satchmo Armstrong doing Give Peace a Chance. And we opened up with the Preservation Hall Jazz Band with August Nights. Clint Majan on the vocals from their release, That's It. And that's it for me. But I think we got one more Lewis in us. I think it's an appropriate one for anyone who lives here or wants to or has ever been here or has never been here. Whereupon we'll say, until next time, we know what it means. Buonasera.

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Yeah, there was a wild, reckless gambler, won a gang of

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He heard the words he had to say. 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You like the higher I want to go. How you want to go, Jesse?

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His head was aching, heart was thumping, little Jesse went to hell, bouncing and jumping. Folks, don't be

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1: Thank you very much. Here I go.

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1: 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That's enough.

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Good morning. My name is Fox Duyon, and this is The Morning Set, Monday, August 3rd, 2026 edition. And we are starting with the sunrise, y'all, as I look out the window of the Hellas Foundation studio, overlooking the mighty Mississippi River from the top floor of Jack's Brewery. I see a starburst kiss being given to our great city. A sunburst kiss, you could even say, as these rays are shining through our windows over the water, warming us all up today, of course. Maybe a little too warm, but this morning has been very nice in my humble opinion. So I am feeling very grateful, and I hope you are too. But either way, I hope you've got your refreshments in hand. You know, whether it's water, coffee, juice, etc., whatever it may be. I hope that you've got it. Any combo of those will do. And I've got mine. I've thankfully got my handy-dandy cup of coffee and big old bottle of water, so we are doing all right. Hope you are too. Hope the weekend was nice to you, and I look forward to getting this week started with you this morning with a lot of fresh stuff. We actually have an interesting experiment today in the 8 a.m. hour where we will be diving into a full-length record, a brand new one from Nicholas Payton and Butcher Brown, A Supreme Blue, which we will be getting to later. And until then, we're going to guide you through the halls of time when it comes to contemporary jazz, more or less. But anyways, we're going to do that all here live at WWOZ 90.7 FM in New Orleans and online everywhere at WWOZ.org.

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0: 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My name is Fox Duyon. This is the Morning Set, Monday, August 3rd, 2026 edition. And I'd like to get you caught up quickly on what you've heard so far the past hour. We started it off with Morphine with Bose Veranda from B-Sides and Otherwise, 1993. We then went to Bill Evans with Peace Piece from Everybody Digs Bill Evans. After that, we went to the Vince Guaraldi Trio with Moon River from Jazz Impressions of Black Orpheus. After that, we heard from Thelonious Monk with I'm Getting Sentimental Over You from In Person. From there, we went to Art Tatum with T for Two from Piano Starts Here. After that, we heard from Clifford Brown with Easy Living from Memorial Album. From there, we heard Imahoy Sege Miriam Gebru with A Young Girl's Complaint. Great record. Check that one out. We then heard from Hair Rappers' Tijuana Brass with Love Potion No. 9 from Whipped Cream and Other Delights. From there, we went to Mike Dillon and the Mountain Men and Jeff Franco with the Tiki Bird Whistle. After that, we heard from the Newport Rebels with Wrap Your Troubles in Dreams. From there, we went to Oscar Peterson Trio with My One and Only Love from We Get Requests. And yes, you did, Oscar Peterson Trio. We then went to Ellis Marsalis and Jason Marsalis with Remembering John from For All We Know. And underneath the sound of my voice is the Minahan Street Band with Tired of Fighting from Make the Road by Walking. And that gets you caught up on everything you've heard so far. But if you happen to be in the great city of New Orleans tonight or this afternoon, evening, and are looking for things to do, boy, do we have something for you. It is called the WWOZ Livewire, and it's going to play for you right about now.
1: 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Here are the shows for today. 21st Amendment has Big Mike and the R&B Kings at 8 p.m. Bacchanal has Juan Tigre at 6 p.m. BJ's Lounge features Red Beans and Blues with Washboard Chaz and Jonathan Freilich at 9 p.m. Bufa's hosts David Doucet at 7 p.m. Carrollton Station presents Biscuits and Jam with Merrill Zimmerman and Friends at 10 p.m. The Jump Off Lounge welcomes Sporty's Brass Band at 9:30. Dos Jefes has Papa Molly at 8:30. Fritzl's Jazz Club has The Tin Men at 5 and Richard Scott and Friends at 8 p.m. Holy Diver features Nuclear Tomb, Eyecatcher, Moral Disorder, and more starting at 10 p.m. Le Bon Temps Roulé hosts Vet Jams at 7 p.m. Mahogany Jazz Hall presents Victor Campbell at 6 and the original Tuxedo Jazz Band at 8. Mason Bourbon Jazz Club welcomes Danny Rubio and the Catahoula Music Company featuring Jack Pritchett at 8 p.m. NOLA Brewing hosts the NOLA Pickin' Party Bluegrass Jam at 7 p.m. Pat O'Brien's has rotating sets by Jim Lockwood and Lisa Biddick-Lowe starting at 6 p.m. The Polo Club at the Windsor Court has David Boatinghouse at 5:30. Preservation Hall features Preservation Brass at 5, 6:15, 7:30, and 8:45. Siberia hosts Burial Gift, Barbalith, and more starting at 9 p.m. The Spotted Cat presents Dominic Grillo and the Frenchman Street All-Stars at 6 p.m. St. Rock Tavern welcomes Tyson Webb's Outlaw Boogie plus the Jonathan Henley Band starting at 9 p.m. Steamboat Natchez has the Dukes of Dixieland at 6 p.m. And Tropical Isle Original has Dave Ferrato at 7 p.m. For the entire listing of today's 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
0: That is right. 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At the 7:30 mark, we will be starting our, we'll say, unofficial listening party of the new Nicholas Payton and Butcher Brown record, Supreme Blue. 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Stay tuned. 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

Yo, what's good? It's your boy Pell, a.k.a. 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Let's get it, baby.

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1: Yes, thank you, and thank you, Miss Irma Thomas, Soul Queen of New Orleans. There's no other like you, and we love you so dearly. My name is Fox Duyon. This is The Morning Set, August 3rd, 2026. And normally, I don't check in at 7:30, which it is 7:30 at this very moment here in the Crescent City. But today is something special. It is the first opportunity that I've had since this record has been released to play it in full, and I've played cuts from the record as they were released to us ahead of time as singles, I suppose. But now it's all here, and the record I'm referring to is A Supreme Blue by Nicholas Payton and Butcher Brown, which was released July 24th of this year via Concord Jazz. This record has struck me in a way that many records don't, to be candid, in a way that's very beautiful, fresh, a reimagination of what I consider to be classics from Miles Davis and John Coltrane. And Nicholas Payton and Butcher Brown teaming up is a magical combo. So I thought, what better move to make this morning, the first opportunity we have, than to play the record for you in full. And the only way we can do that is to get started right now. So, with no further ado, this is A Supreme Blue from Nicholas Payton and Butcher Brown, and we're starting with the track, So What? And you know it, but you might not know it like this. You're going to hear it here live on WWOZ 90.7 FM in New Orleans and online everywhere at WWOZ.org. Here we go.

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My name is Fox Duyon. This is the Morning Set, Monday, August 3rd, 2026 edition. And it is 8:02 here in the Crescent City, Central Standard Time. The sun has risen, the boats are on the water. All is well here in New Orleans, as far as I'm aware. And all is well listening to this great record, this new record from Nicholas Payton and Butcher Brown, A Supreme Blue. We just finished listening to All Blues, which was preceded by Blue and Green, which was then preceded by Freddie Freeloader, which was ultimately preceded as the beginning with So What. And that's a reverse order for you. If you want to catch it in the right order, you can check song history or most recent 100 spins from the program drop-down menu at wwoz.org and follow that Spinatron link, because that'll give you more information than you thought existed on what we play here at the station. Anyways, we're not going to waste any time here. We're going to get right back into it. Again, the record is A Supreme Blue out on Concord Records from Nicholas Payton and Butcher Brown. This is BAM, B-A-M. And if you know, you know. If you don't know, well, we're about to learn together. Anyways, this is Flamenco Sketches by Nicholas Payton and Butcher Brown, followed by the rest of the album. And you will be hearing it here live on WWOZ 90.7 FM in New Orleans and online everywhere at WWOZ.org.

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My name is Fox Thuyon. This is The Morning Set, Monday, August 3rd, 2026 edition. And we are just about wrapped up with our program here. We'll be getting out of here by 9 a.m., making way for Dan Meyer and Traditional Jazz. So all of you Traditional Jazz fans, fear not. It is coming very soon. One more song left after I get off this microphone, so that's the details. If you'd like to get caught up on further details on what's been played during the show, I'd recommend going to the website, wwoz.org, and finding from the programs menu at the top, top left-ish, drop down that menu and then go to either song history or 100 most recent spins. And either way, you'll find all the details about what we played on this show. And many other goodies like Groovepedia and the 2-week archive and yada yada, the list goes on of all the great things at wwoz.org. But anyways, we're going to make way here, play one more track for you, and yeah, hope you have a great day. 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But either way, we're going to bring what we got, bring our best, as we always try to do here at WWOZ 90.7 FM in New Orleans and online everywhere at WWOZ.org.

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Here are the shows for today. 21st Amendment has Big Mike and the R&B Kings at 8 p.m. Bacchanal has Juan Tigray at 6 p.m. BJ's Lounge features Red Beans and Blues with Washboard Chaz and Jonathan Freilich at 9 p.m. Bufa's hosts David Doucet at 7 p.m. Carrollton Station presents Biscuits and Jam with Merrill Zimmerman and Friends at 10 p.m. The Jump Off Lounge welcomes Sporty's Brass Band at 9:30. Dos Jefes has Papa Molly at 8:30. Fritzl's Jazz Club has The Tin Men at 5 and Richard Scott and Friends at 8 p.m. Holy Diver features Nuclear Tomb, Eye Catcher, Moral Disorder, and more starting at 10 p.m. Le Bon Temps Roulé hosts Vet Jams at 7 p.m. Mahogany Jazz Hall presents Victor Campbell at 6 and the original Tuxedo Jazz Band at 8. Mason Bourbon Jazz Club welcomes Danny Rubio and the Catahoula Music Company featuring Jack Pritchett at 8 p.m. NOLA Brewing hosts the NOLA Pickin' Party Bluegrass Jam at 7 p.m. Pat O'Brien's has rotating sets by Jim Lockwood and Lisa Biddick-Lowe starting at 6 p.m. The Polo Club at the Windsor Court has David Boatinghouse at 5:30. Preservation Hall features Preservation Brass at 5, 6:15, 7:30, and 8:45. Siberia hosts Burial Gift, Barbalith, and more starting at 9 p.m. The Spotted Cat presents Dominic Grillo and the Frenchman Street All-Stars at 6 p.m. St. Rock Tavern welcomes Tyson Webb's Outlaw Boogie plus the Jonathan Henley Band starting at 9 p.m. Steamboat Natchez has the Dukes of Dixieland at 6 p.m. And Tropical Isle Original has Dave Ferrato at 7 p.m. For the entire listing of today's 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

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You're in tune to Radio WWZ 90.7 FM in New Orleans, heard worldwide at WWZ.org. We're doing a show of the music of the great Louis Armstrong. I'm Dan Meyer. I've been doing shows on WWZ for over 40 years, and I know you can never go wrong playing the music of Louis Armstrong. But I was wondering about themes for a show that I haven't already done. So I asked people on social media, on Facebook and Mastodon, for questions or requests, and I got a lot of good ones. So today's show is Louis Armstrong, Listener Requests and Questions. Requests included Louis Armstrong playing some of his own compositions and Louis Armstrong doing different versions of the same tune. As for that second point, I've recently done a show of Louis Armstrong alternative takes and remakes. But there were lots of good ones I didn't have a chance to get to, so we'll put a few of those in this show as well. We'll hear next an example of both requests. It's a Louis Armstrong composition, and we'll hear more than one version. Cornet Chop Suey. First Armstrong's original recording of it with Louis Armstrong's Hot 5 back in 1926. Then 30 years later from Satchmo, a musical autobiography, we'll hear Louis Armstrong and his All-Stars. And we'll finish the set in 1959 with another version by Louis Armstrong and the Dukes of Dixieland. Cornet Chop Suey.

that we first made on a Hot Five session in February 1926. This was one of the first things we ever made featuring a stop chorus. And the title is Cornet Chop Suey, which I wrote myself, and it's the theme song of the Hot Club of France broadcast.

Louis Armstrong playing his own composition, Cornet Chop Suey. First in 1926 with Louis Armstrong's Hot Five. Then from 1956, Louis Armstrong and his All-Stars from Satchmo, a musical autobiography. And finally in 1959, Louis Armstrong with the Dukes of Dixieland. On today's show, we're doing Louis Armstrong listener requests and questions. I was asked where in New Orleans Louis Armstrong first recorded and where he first performed. Well, when Louis Armstrong was young, there weren't any recording studios here in New Orleans. He didn't record until he left town. We'll get to that in a minute. As to where he played in New Orleans, since he was active in the local brass bands, he played many places in the streets and cemeteries of the city. Unfortunately, most of the buildings where young Louis Armstrong played before he left New Orleans in 1922 are long gone. What was called the Colored Waifs Home, where Louis Armstrong got some important early musical education, used to be on City Park Avenue in Mid-City, New Orleans, a little bit up from where Delgado Community College is now. Armstrong's main neighborhood was where City Hall is now and the area around it. Only a couple of buildings connected with Louis Armstrong's early career are still standing. One is uptown on the Tulane University campus on Ferret Street. The old Tulane Gymnasium is now the Navy Building. When young Louis Armstrong was playing with Kid Ory's band, they'd play for dances for the Tulane students there. The most important jazz history buildings are on the lakeside of the 400 block of South Rampart Street, near City Hall. They've been boarded up and neglected for decades. As of the time I'm recording this, however, a couple of them have not yet collapsed from demolition by neglect and have not yet been turned into parking lots. One is the old Iroquois Theater. It was a movie theater and vaudeville house for African Americans in the days of racial segregation. Notables such as Clarence Williams and Bessie Smith performed there. And young Louis Armstrong made what might have been his first performance on a stage. At the corner of Rampart and Perdido Street is the Eagle Saloon Building, a key location with connections to most of the important first two generations of New Orleans jazz musicians. That corner is also where young Louis Armstrong was arrested on New Year's 1913 and put in the Colored Waifs Home. To get back to the recordings, as I've said, there were no recording studios here in New Orleans. Most of the recording industry was based in New York City and the New Jersey area. But by the early 1920s, a few other recording studios started popping up. One was in Richmond, Indiana. Jeanette Records was located in the factory complex of a company that made furniture and pianos that decided to get into the record industry. In 1923, Louis Armstrong was in Chicago playing with King Oliver's Creole Jazz Band. In April 1923, the band took the train from Chicago to Richmond, Indiana to make their first records. Let's hear their first two sides. Armstrong's mentor, King Joe Oliver, and Louis Armstrong on cornets, Honoré Dutrait trombone, Johnny Dodds clarinet, Lil Hardin piano, Bill Johnson banjo, and Warren Baby Dodds on drums. Their first recording just gone, and their second recording, Canal Street Blues, credited as having been co-composed by Joe Oliver and Louis Armstrong.

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Here's another one that we used to do at the Lincoln Garden when I first joined King Oliver in Chicago. Let's do it the way we did it down in the French Quarters in this Canal Street Blues.

Louis Armstrong on his first two recordings in 1923 with King Oliver's Creole Jazz Band, Just Gone and Canal Street Blues. Then from 1956, a remake of his own composition, The Canal Street Blues. 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On today's show, Louis Armstrong, listener questions and requests. We'll hear next another one of Louis Armstrong's early compositions recorded when he was with King Oliver's Creole Jazz Band, Tears. From period advertising, we know that Louis Armstrong not only played with full band on this number, he also did duet versions with pianist Little Harden Armstrong, his wife, including for a radio broadcast. Unfortunately, no recordings of Louis Armstrong on the radio in the 1920s have survived. But by request, we are able to play another amazing rarity. In the early 1950s, Louis Armstrong decided to turn on his home tape recorder and play along with a rather worn copy of Tears with King Oliver. So let's hear first the issued version of Tears with King Oliver's Creole Jazz Band, including Louis Armstrong, and then Louis Armstrong playing along to that same record.

quit. You're now about to hear some of the finest incidents that'll take you way back as far as the year of 1922 when I, Louis Armstrong, was playing second trumpet with Joe Oliver at Lincoln Garden in Chicago. And also used to write a lot of tunes. Here's one that's a beautiful thing called Tears, and we made that one for the OK Recordings. And as this record play along, I think I'm gonna noodle a little with it, you know, for old time's sake. Show you how the trend of recordings and everything has changed. But you'll get a good idea of this record. It's a pretty thing.

0: Now that you just heard the recording of Tears, and I was playing along with it, you know, just for kicks and show you the difference in the lead and the modern recording and things, I'm going to put the record on now and let you get the way it was recorded. 1922, King Oliver's Jazz Band. That was Johnny Dotts, Honoré Dutré, that is, Bill Johnson on bass, Baby Dotts on drums, myself on trumpet, second trumpet, and King Oliver first trumpet, Lil Hardin, who eventually became my wife. She was on the piano, and Johnny Dotts on the clarinet, as I said. So here they go. They're going to play Tears. Wait a while, what is happening here? Let me put on some juice here. Well, it's all that fun, but still not. I want you to dig how this was saturated. Do you get it?
1: King Oliver and his Creole Jazz Band in 1923, including Louis Armstrong on second trumpet, with the Louis Armstrong composition, Tears. Then from a home tape recording by Louis Armstrong about 30 years later, we heard Armstrong playing along with the record. I'm Dan Meyer, once again spinning the recordings for you here at Radio WWZ 90.7 FM in New Orleans. Heard worldwide at our wonderful website, wwz.org. Today's show is Louis Armstrong Requests and Questions from Listeners. Next, we'll go to 1940 and hear Louis Armstrong play two more of his own compositions. First, The Hepcat's Ball, a real primer of the jive talk slang of the era. And of course, Hepcat's Ball is also the name of a great show Sunday evenings here at Radio WWZ. The next Louis Armstrong composition will be You Run Your Mouth, I'll Run My Business.

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Are you ready? 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

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Beat up your chops from 10 until. The hip cat's ball is a foxy hop. Yep, yep, yep, it just won't stop. You'll get hip when the cats come on. That'll get it when it's almost gone. 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So send yourself and spread some joy. And if you can't make it, just send the boy. 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Yep, yep, yep, it certainly did. So take it, Gabe, come right on. That'll get it when it's

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But brother, you have gone too far, so I'll have to get you told. And you run your mouth and I run my business, brother. You can run your mouth, but I run my business, brother. Now you tell everybody that I'm busted. You talk so much, you got me disgusted. You can run your mouth, and I run my business.

his brother. You can run your mouth and I'll run my business, brother. If I followed your advice to make dough, I'd be in the jailhouse long ago. Run your mouth, but I'll run my business, brother. You can run your mouth and I'll run my business, brother. You can run your mouth and I'll run my business, brother. You're always telling me what to do, saying I wouldn't do that if I were you. You can run your mouth, but I'll run my business, brother.

Louis Armstrong in 1940 with Hepcat's Ball and You Run Your Mouth, I'll Run My Business. Today's show is Louis Armstrong-related requests and questions. I was asked about the local baseball teams that Louis Armstrong funded. Well, a little background. In 1931, Louis Armstrong returned to New Orleans. Armstrong and his orchestra played a three-month engagement at a place called the Suburban Gardens in Jefferson Parish, a short distance outside of the New Orleans city limits. They made a series of live radio broadcasts from there. Very unfortunately, there are no known recorded transcriptions of these shows. While he was in town, Louis Armstrong found out about a local semi-professional Negro League baseball team called the Raggedy Nine. They were called that because they had tattered old uniforms. Louis Armstrong decided to do something about that, started sponsoring the team, got them all good new uniforms and equipment, and the team was renamed Armstrong Secret Nine. The team got some attention at first from the Louis Armstrong connection. Unfortunately, they apparently didn't do very well and disbanded within about a year. Since I don't have any audio to go with the topic, I won't spend more time on the radio here, but if you're interested in Armstrong Secret Nine, you can find online. There's a Wikipedia article about Armstrong Secret Nine, including a photo of Louis Armstrong with the baseball team. Returning to the music, here's Louis Armstrong with another of his own compositions. In my opinion, one of his most beautiful melodies. Louis Armstrong and his orchestra in 1947, including J.T. Garden on trombone. Someday You'll Be Sorry.

I was the one who taught you all you know. And your friend said you don't make me sing another song.

Two versions of Louis Armstrong playing his composition, Someday You'll Be Sorry. First in 1947, Louis Armstrong and his orchestra. Then from 1959, Louis Armstrong and the Dukes of Dixieland. WWOZ 90.7 FM in New Orleans, worldwide at WWOZ.org. On today's show, we're doing Louis Armstrong-related requests and questions from listeners. I was asked if Louis Armstrong was the one who first started scat singing. Not really. He didn't start scat, though so many people told him he did. Sometimes he just went along with the story. But he did take it to another level. Louis Armstrong was certainly one of the most important and influential vocalists of the 20th century. An often told story seems to have originated with Richard M. Jones. Jones was a pianist and composer from New Orleans who got into the music industry in Chicago in the 1920s. In the 1930s, he told some early jazz writers some stories that were better as stories than they were as history. One of the stories was that when Louis Armstrong recorded Heebie-Jeebies in 1926, while they were recording, Louis Armstrong dropped the piece of paper with the lyrics. And to cover up, he invented scat singing right there in the moment, spontaneously. Great story, but not true. We know that for a few different reasons. One is that Jones talks about the microphone at the recording session, but at the time, OK Records was still using the old acoustical mechanical recording process. There was no microphone. Other reasons include the memories of other older New Orleans musicians. Jelly Roll Morton, for example, said that he and Tony Jackson were doing scat singing years before Louis Armstrong. Tony Jackson died in 1921, 5 years before Louis Armstrong recorded the Heebie-Jeebies. Finally, there are records. Other people recorded scat singing before Louis Armstrong did. For context, let's hear a few examples of scat singing starting in the late ragtime era, 1911, and then going up to the early 1920s, all recorded before Louis Armstrong recorded any. Here's an excerpt of a 1911 recording by vaudeville performer and ragtime singer Gene Green. Here's his version of scat singing on his number King of the Bungalows.

A few excerpts of early recorded scat singing. First from 1911, Gene Green with King of the Bungalows, Al Jolson with that haunting melody. Then we went up to 1921 and heard from Cliff Edwards with Lad's Black Aces, the Virginia Blues. Cliff Edwards, also known as Ukulele Ike, recorded extensively in the 1920s. He was probably the most influential jazz scat singer until Louis Armstrong came along. Let's hear two more examples of early recorded scat singing. From 1924, the great Don Redman, who years later would record with Louis Armstrong's band. Here he is in April of 1924 taking a scat vocal with Fletcher Henderson's orchestra. Papa doesn't two time, no time. This was about 5 months before Louis Armstrong joined Fletcher Henderson's band. Then from January of 1925, Gene Austin and Eileen Stanley with When My Sugar Walks Down the Street.

Don Redman in 1924 and Gene Austin in 1925. Just a few examples of many recordings of scat singing recorded before Louis Armstrong did it. So Louis Armstrong didn't record it first, he just recorded it better. WWOZ 90.7 FM in New Orleans, worldwide at WWOZ.org. We've given some context, now let's hear the groundbreaking recording, Louis Armstrong and his Hot Five, in February of 1926. Louis Armstrong cornet and vocal, Kid Ory on trombone, Johnny Dodds clarinet, Lil Hardin Armstrong piano, and Johnny St. Cyr on banjo. The Heebie Jeebies.

0: got the heebie-jeebies.
1: What you doing with the heebies?
0: I just had to have the heebies.
2: This next one was something special. After singing the regular words, I just dropped the music and sang along in my own style. And they tell me that's how scat singing was born. Anyway, let's try it again. The good old heebie-jeebies. Yes, got the heebie-jeebies.
3: What you doing with the heebies?
2: Man, I have to have the heebies.

0: got to have the heebies.
1: Louis Armstrong with his groundbreaking recording The Heebie-Jeebies in 1926, and then a remake from 30 years later. Louis Armstrong and his all-stars from the album Satchmo, a Musical Autobiography. Those spoken introductions before the music were written for Louis Armstrong by jazz critic Leonard Feather. However, on that one, Louis Armstrong makes reference to the often repeated story that he supposedly developed scat singing on the moment while recording that tune, but refuses to confirm it. He just says, "They tell me that." Nonetheless, the original recording was hugely influential. In his book, Really the Blues, Mez Mezro tells about the record quickly selling out in Chicago. All the local musicians were amazed by it, and tells a story of he and Frank Teschmacher and other Chicago musicians hearing it. They decided that Bix Beiderbecke had to hear it right away, too. Bix was about 50 miles away, but they drove out with the record, played it for him, and Bix was delighted as well. 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Today's show is Louis Armstrong-related questions and requests from listeners. Let's hear a couple more examples of Louis Armstrong and his Hot Five, where Louis Armstrong takes a scat vocal. First, from November 1926, Skit Dat De Dat, credited as a Louis Armstrong and Lil Hardin Armstrong composition. Then from December 1927, Hotter Than That.

Bob,

Louis Armstrong's Hot Five with Skidaddydat and Hotter Than That. Now from 1928, let's hear Louis Armstrong's second Hot Five with Earl Hines on piano, West End Blues, and Basin Street Blues.

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0: some great Louis Armstrong recordings, including Louis Armstrong doing some scat singing. From 1928, West End Blues and Basin Street Blues. Then from 1930, I'm a Ding Dong Daddy from Dumas. 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I'm Dan Meyer, and on today's show, we're doing Louis Armstrong listener requests and questions. I was asked about Louis Armstrong in Egypt. There's a rather well-known photo of Louis Armstrong and his wife posing with the Great Sphinx and one of the Great Pyramids in the background. This was from January 1961, part of a tour of Africa by Louis Armstrong and the All-Stars, sponsored by the U.S. State Department. If there are any recordings of Louis Armstrong in Egypt, I wasn't able to find them. But if you're interested in the topic, there's a great webpage by Louis Armstrong historian Ricky Riccardi. Dig us. 60 Years of Louis Armstrong at the Sphinx. The webpage has lots of information and lots of great photos. Do a web search for 60 Years of Louis Armstrong at the Sphinx and you'll find it. I had a request for Louis Armstrong with the Mills Brothers, featuring Louis's beautifully expressive pianissimo mute work. Here they are in June 1938. Flatfoot Flugie, The Song Has Ended, and My Walking Stick.
1: Boys, how about a little Flatfoot Flugie?
2: Oh, with the Floyd.
1: Yes, Floyd.
2: Oh, with the Floyd.
1: Oh, well, a one, a two.
2: A Flatfoot Flugie with the Floyd. A Flatfoot Flugie with the Floyd. A Flatfoot Flugie.

foot Fuji with Floyd, Floyd. Right foot Fuji with Floyd, George. Right foot Fuji with Floyd, Floyd. Florida, Florida, Florida, Florida. Right foot Fuji with Floyd, Floyd. Right foot Fuji with Floyd, George. Right foot Fuji with Floyd, Floyd. Florida, Florida, Florida, Florida.

walking stick. It would just be something I could never explain. The thing that makes me click on Lover's Lane would go for naught.

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Flatfoot Fluji, The Song Is Ended, and My Walking Stick. 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I'm Dan Meyer, once again spinning the recordings for you. Hope you're enjoying the music. Today's theme is Louis Armstrong Requests and Questions from Listeners. Here's Louis Armstrong in another unusual context. Louis Armstrong with Andy Iona and his Islanders, from March of 1937, on a little bamboo bridge.

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1: 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On today's show, I'm doing Louis Armstrong-related listener requests and questions. I was asked about a Louis Armstrong concert that's advertised in an old poster. The poster has been reproduced both online and in reproductions. The text begins, "Biggest event of the season, week of July 21-27. Our own Louis Armstrong, world-famous trumpet soloist and his orchestra at the Golden Dragon." The original poster and the performances in question were from 1935. The Golden Dragon was a show venue on the 200 block of South Rampart Street, run by the adjacent Astoria Hotel. This was the era of racial segregation, and the music venue and hotel were for colored patrons. On Armstrong's previous time in New Orleans in 1931, he was booked in a whites-only venue, and he vowed to return and play for local colored fans. This visit was a fulfillment of that vow. Again, unfortunately, no known recordings of these concerts. Next, from 1936, "Swing That Music," a composition credited to Louis Armstrong and Horace Gerlach. First from May of 1936, Louis Armstrong and his orchestra, including the great Pops Foster on string bass. A real tour de force by Louis Armstrong. Then in August of 1936, Louis Armstrong recorded it again, accompanied by Jimmy Dorsey's orchestra.

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Rhythm like that puts me in a trance. Oh, you can't blame me for wanting to dance. From what I miss to keep still when they swing that music. Rhythm like that puts me in a trance. Oh, you can't blame me for wanting to dance.

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Rhythm like that puts me in a trance. You can't blame me for wanting to dance. From what I understand, it's simply grand to play in a band when they swing that music. I'm so happy as can be when they swing that music.

Wow. Louis Armstrong with two versions of his tune, Swing That Music, in 1936. Next, from May of 1927, another Louis Armstrong composition recorded by Louis Armstrong's Hot 7. Louis Armstrong on trumpet, the trombonist here seems to be Honoré Dutré, Johnny Dodds clarinet, Lil Hardin Armstrong piano, Johnny St. Cyr banjo,

Louis Armstrong in his Hot 7 in 1927 with the Potato Head Blues. I'm Dan Meyer, and I hope you enjoyed listening to this program of Louis Armstrong music, requests, and questions from listeners. Thanks to everyone for great questions and requests. Sorry I couldn't get to all of them. Glad I could get to a lot of them. Thank you also to Dave Ankers and Tom Saunders for the help with this show. I hope y'all will stay tuned here to Radio WWZ 90.7 FM in New Orleans, worldwide at WWZ.org for all sorts of great music around the clock. And a reminder that our wonderful website not only live streams our shows, it has special features and articles, and a two-week archive if you want to hear a show that you missed or want to hear a show you liked again. I have time for one more number. Here's a version of Song of the Islands recorded by Louis Armstrong and the All-Stars in December of 1956.

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Big shout out to Mr. Dan Meyer for playing the great traditional New Orleans jazz, as he does just about every Monday here from 9 a.m. to 11 a.m., celebrating the life and legacy and the amazing work of Louis Armstrong. Happy birthday, Louis Armstrong. We just wrapped up Satchmo Fest. Hope you all had a chance to make it out there. It's 2 days celebrating all great things for Louis Armstrong. I was out there Sunday afternoon, caught some of the music. Don Vappy, Juice, Nio Jones. I got to listen to Ricky Riccardi talk about Louis Armstrong's journey to Ghana. It was pretty, really interesting. So, yeah, my name is Murph. I'm your host for this Monday session. It's a beautiful Monday afternoon, so a great day to be doing whatever you're doing and listen to WWOZ. I've been loving Cyril Neville's new album, Don't Wait Till I'm Gone. I've always been starting my show with a couple songs, and today's no different. So we're going to start off with some Cyril Neville. So keep it locked to WWOZ-FM New Orleans.

0: 13 minutes into the 11 o'clock hour, and you are listening to WWOZ FM New Orleans. 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We started this off with a couple of from Cyril Neville. This Rat Race and You Hold Me Down, both from Don't Wait Till I'm Gone, and that was Henry Butler doing Mama Rue from the album Orleans Inspiration. Leo Nocentelli on the guitar, Chris Sever on the bass, Michael Goods on the synthesizer, and Herman Jackson on the drums. And I was so excited to play Cyril Neville this morning that I forgot to play the live wire. So I'm going to do that right now, and then we're going to jump back to the music with some Kermit Ruffin. So keep it locked to WWOZ FM New Orleans.
1: 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Here are the shows for today. 21st Amendment has Big Mike and the R&B Kings at 8 p.m. Bacchanal has Juan Tigray at 6 p.m. BJ's Lounge features Red Beans and Blues with Washboard Chaz and Jonathan Freilich at 9 p.m. Bufa's hosts David Doucet at 7 p.m. Carrollton Station presents Biscuits and Jam with Merrill Zimmerman and Friends at 10 p.m. The Jump Off Lounge welcomes Sporty's Brass Band at 9:30. Dos Jefes has Papa Molly at 8:30. Fritzl's Jazz Club has The Tin Men at 5 and Richard Scott and Friends at 8 p.m. Holy Diver features Nuclear Tomb, Eyecatcher, Moral Disorder, and more starting at 10 p.m. Le Bon Temps Roulé hosts Vet Jams at 7 p.m. Mahogany Jazz Hall presents Victor Campbell at 6 and the original Tuxedo Jazz Band at 8. Maison Bourbon Jazz Club welcomes Danny Rubio and the Catahoula Music Company featuring Jack Pritchett at 8 p.m. NOLA Brewing hosts the NOLA Pickin' Party Bluegrass Jam at 7 p.m. Pat O'Brien's has rotating sets by Jim Lockwood and Lisa Biddick-Lowe starting at 6 p.m. The Polo Club at the Windsor Court has David Boatinghouse at 5:30. 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Siberia hosts Burial Gift, Barbalith, and more starting at 9 p.m. The Spotted Cat presents Dominic Grillo and the Frenchman Street All-Stars at 6 p.m. St. Rock Tavern welcomes Tyson Webb's Outlaw Boogie plus the Jonathan Henley Band starting at 9 p.m. Steamboat Natchez has the Dukes of Dixieland at 6 p.m. And Tropical Isle Original has Dave Ferrato at 7 p.m. For the entire listing of today's 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

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My name is Murph. I am your host for this Monday session of the New Orleans Music Show. It's beautiful outside as I look out the window. It's the Hellas Foundation studio here. Natchez is getting ready to roll, man. It's a great day to be here. Great day to be alive. Great day to be listen to OZ. And great day for you to be you. We started this set off with Kermit Ruffins doing Breakfast, Lunch, and Dinner from his album Big Easy. Came out on Basin Street Records. Corey Harris did I Belong to the Band. It's part of a compilation called Fight On, True Blues Volume 2, along with Alvin Youngblood Hart and Guy Davis. Yep, Guy Davis. It's out on Yellow Dog Records. And then we had Billy and Dee Dee Pierce doing Baby Won't You Please Come Home from the album Blues and Tonks from the Delta. And the Bluegrass Project did Thousand Island from their album, the same project. And that was volume one. I'm not sure how many volumes it did. I think two or three. But man, amazing, amazing record. So much fun. All kinds of people on it, from members of 30 Dozen, Rebirth, Wild Magnolias, Big Chief Monk Boudreaux, Troy Andrews, Acoustic Syndicate, and many, many more. So really, really cool album. Came out on Meantime Lounge Records. Going to jump back to the music with the Blue Majestics, an album that was put out by Old Saw Records. It's struck by Mark Bro and Megan Schwartz. Colossus Brass Band's on that record, on that label as well. And we're going to hear the title track from their album. This is So Glad That I Found You, right here on WWOZ-FM New Orleans.

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Mole Faith and Melvin, Billy Beat the World, Treacherous Slim, Second Line Black, Big Chief Jolly, The Ratty Chin, Apache Red, Brother Jake, Stack of Lee, James Booker, Marvin and Johnny, Off the Mighty Road, Horn Man, Jabby, Izzy Cool, yeah.

Calio Project, Magnolia, St. Thomas, Polyland, St. Bernard, Melpomene, yeah, sometimes them streets was mean, and you dig, but that was my stomping grounds, where you at, Jack?

0: All right, it is 1 minute into the 12 o'clock hour, and you are listening to WWOZ-FM New Orleans. It's 90.7 on the radio dial and WWOZ.org if you're streaming us around the globe. My name is Murph. I am your host for this Monday session of the New Orleans Music Show, and get you caught up on what we were listening to. We started this last set off with the Blue Majestics doing So Glad That I Found You. It's the title track from their album that came out in 2024 on Old Saul Records. New Orleans Catahoula is doing Down Home Girl, Mr. Gerald on the vocals. What up, Gerald? How you doing? From the album Homegrown. Leo Nocentelli did Riverfront from his Light in the Attic release. Was it Light in the Attic or Stone's Throw? Can't remember. One of those two labels. They're both amazing. Riverfront from his album Another Side. And then we had the Colossus Brass Band do Dirty Rice from their album Sing On. Miss Irma Thomas with Galactic doing Love's Gonna Find a Way Again from their amazing album Audience with the Queen. Aaron Neville, the Dirty Dozen Brass Band, did Stomping Ground from the documentary soundtrack Take Me to the River, New Orleans. And we finished this set off with Dr. John doing Clean Water from the album Sipiana Hurricane. And it's a song that we switched to for our Planet OZ segment. Annie suggested it, and I thought it was a really good idea, so here we are. We just played the song, and now I'm going to introduce you to Annie Farman, my co-host for Planet OZ. Annie, how are we doing today?
1: I'm doing great. Good to see you, Murph. How are you?
0: Good to see you. And, you know, we've been doing this, like, what, almost 2 years now? And
1: yeah,
0: first, we want to give a huge shout-out to Soul Stew because he was the one that connected us. We met here, actually, in the Hellas Foundation studio. You were visiting Stew, and we started talking. And an idea was planted, and seeds, you know, seeds have sprouted now, and little things are growing.
1: It was such an organic moment, actually, because I was here speaking at the NOLA by NOLA Music Festival about sustainability, and Stu invited me to come down to the station, and I ran into you in the break room. He said, what are you doing here? I said, he's speaking at NOLA by NOLA, and he said, you want to come on and talk about sustainability in music? And I said, sure. That's how it all happened.
0: Yeah.
1: It's a chance meeting.
0: But we've never really talked about, like, your pedigree in this, like, your intersection of sustainability and the music industry, because you're deep in it. Like, your family's been in music, and now you're carving your own way by using the sustainability lens, as well as, you know, just enjoying it and having a lot of fun.
1: That's right. I mean, I grew up in the music industry. My dad owns a record label called Landslide Records that's put out a bunch of New Orleans music, including Dave Bartholomew and a lot of other little Southern rock and blues artists. But yeah, I've been working kind of within music and sustainability, you know, for probably 15 years, starting with Plastic Pollution Coalition. And I don't know if you remember, we had Jackson Brown on the show, this is basically his nonprofit, which is an incredible organization that is, you know, a coalition of over 1,000 businesses and NGOs, you know, working on solutions on reusables and kind of decreasing our plastic footprint across entertainment. And then, you know, a long time with Music Sustainability Alliance, which is an organization within the music industry that helps, like, uplift every sector towards more eco-friendly practices around music. But now I'm the sustainability director for Outside Lands Music Festival.
0: And tell me a little bit about Outside Lands, because that's been going on for a while now.
1: Yeah, actually, this is our 18th year.
0: Congratulations.
1: And, thank you. It's a beautiful festival in Golden Gate Park in San Francisco. Absolutely gorgeous park. If anyone has never visited, you've got to get out there. Artists love playing there, actually. A lot of bands come in. And, I mean, it's just so beautiful. And it's a festival that's really devoted to celebrating, you know, music, art, culture in our San Francisco community.
0: And then also, you guys have a pretty robust sustainability program. In fact, almost cutting edge, like, you have influenced other festivals.
1: Yeah, you know, this year it's really exciting. We've got a lot of cool stuff going on out there. We actually are putting all of our GA and VIP cocktails in paper cups. So we developed a premium paper cup, and we put some, you know, some environmentally friendly practices, stuff we're doing at the festival, on the backs of the cups. We got them approved through all of these different partners that we have, from our cup vendors to our, you know, sustainability, our, you know, waste management people, our concessionaire, our, you know, sponsors, and I'm really, really excited about it. That's a big deal. We're one of the first large scale festivals in the world to do this year, so I'm really proud of it.
0: And you created the cup, like, you guys, the festival created. You didn't go to an outside company. You guys worked that from within.
1: Yeah, we have a long-standing relationship with Steely's Drinkware, so they provide steel cups for a lot of different artist tours and also at Outside Lands and different festivals. We also made a steel beer, wine, and cocktail cups. We made them really pretty this year, and just to encourage reuse, so for people, and we priced them very competitively. I think they're $6 or $7 a cup, and so people can buy them and take them home, and we refill them on site.
0: That's
1: And
0: amazing.
1: so. Yeah, it's great. Anywhere we can, we're trying to hold up. We have an amazing waste diversion rate of 89%, which is one of the highest in the country, if not the world. And we're very proud of that. But it takes a lot of efforts to kind of chip away all across the festival on how we can encourage reuse. We can encourage better using better materials, better practices, and hopefully people will take this home to their own communities.
0: What has been the response of the festival goers as they, number one, as they see how devoted you are to it, but then seeing the new things that you guys are willing to try? Like, I'm guessing a plastic cup has got to be like a big leap of faith for a lot of people. Like, it seems like a small thing, but it's a huge thing.
1: A paper cup?
0: Yeah.
1: I have to say we have overwhelmingly had a really positive response about it. Yes, we're in San Francisco, so people are used to this. You're seeing some bars around San Francisco that are just serving cocktails out of paper cups.
0: Oh, wow, that's
1: And
0: awesome.
1: especially in Europe too. Like people are pouring beers in paper cups, and we're not doing that on site as much. But we are also using aluminum cups, like I said, our steel cups. So no, it's been an amazing response. It's been really, really great.
0: And how
1: It's
0: does it
1: all going really, really well.
0: feel for the overall festival to have this, like, I don't know, almost like a burden lifted because you're not. You know where these things are going, and you know how you can dispose of the things. You're kind of creating the whole loop, and not leaving a whole trail of trash.
1: Yeah, I mean, for example, so we got rid of plastic water bottles at our festival at least probably 5 or 6 years ago. And what we do, we have 6 water refill stations across the festival. We tap into municipal water and bring in water trucks. And it's our 10th year anniversary of our water refill stations. And this year, we're going to cross the equivalent of having served about 2 million bottles of water out of those stations into people's personal water bottles. But a lot of it is around using our platform, using our messaging to really tell our story and to encourage fans to bring their own water bottle, bring their own stuff, so you don't have to keep buying it on site. And we're very, very proud of everything that we provide out there.
0: That is so awesome, Annie.
1: Yeah, we're also, we got rid of AstroTurf this year. We're using all recyclable carpet. We're powering 3 main areas with batteries. We've got, we donate all of our food to local organizations around the city, like each and every night. And we've got a whole vintage clothing zone this year too, called McLaren Vintage, where we have a lot of vintage pop-ups encouraging people to buy and sell their own threads, their own clothing out there.
0: Oh,
1: So
0: wow.
1: it's really, yeah, it's fun. So we really want to try to use our platform to tell our story and to encourage people to reuse instead of to consume as much as possible.
0: And it encourages people to engage the festival in a different way, like bringing their own things, like how you prepare the festival, but you're going to go to the thrift store area and maybe trade or buy some clothes. And, this is my new festival gear. And you can, I mean, maybe get new gear every year because you're going to the, why not?
1: That's right. Hey, one of the best things about Outside Lands is the weather. It's actually very cool in San Francisco in the summer. So, I mean, a lot of times it'll be cold out there. So people bring out, their fur coats and their fun vintage jackets and things like that. So it's really nice. If you need to escape the heat in New Orleans, you got to come out to San Francisco in the summer.
0: So if somebody was a listener, a festival lover, a festival goer, where would you recommend they begin their journey if they wanted to learn how they could, change how they come to a festival? Would Plastic Pollution Coalition be a place to start or places like
1: Yeah,
0: that?
1: PlasticPollutionCoalition.org is an incredible resource just to start understanding what's going on around the world and all of the many, many nonprofits and companies who are doing things to try to become more sustainable for better practices. We work with a great partner called Clean Vibes, our waste management partner. They do incredible sorting on site. Hey, especially with all of our compost. Did you know, Murph, do you know what is the number one heaviest thing in a landfill?
0: I don't know.
1: It's food.
0: Oh, that makes sense.
1: Food by weight is,
0: Yeah.
1: yeah.
0: Especially
1: And,
0: with all.
1: but even, yeah, even by pulling food and putting it in your own compost bin and taking it to its own compost facility, you really, really help, keep the planet away from any climate pollution. It's really, really good practice.
0: Right on.
1: So you can also go. Most festivals have their own sustainability efforts page. So they usually have some sustainability director or some organization that comes in to help. And everyone's always taking volunteers. And it feels really, really good to go out there and to. We have over 500, waste stations. We have volunteers out there. They're called trash talkers. And you can go out there and talk to the trash talkers about where to put what. We have, landfill, recycling, compost all over the festival. And I think it really inspires people.
0: Agreed, agreed. And I think the more people see it and see it normalized, they'll be more inspired to get involved.
1: Yeah, absolutely. I mean, that's what I'm most proud of about at Outside Lands is that we really are trying to use our platform to tell our story and to inspire people to go back to their own communities and use some of these practices.
0: Awesome. Well, Annie, thanks so much for sharing your story so people can know a little bit more about you as the co-host of Planet OZ. And you got a big weekend ahead of you, Outside Lands Festival.
1: Yeah, it's going to be great. Outside Lands Music and Arts Festival. Check it out.
0: All right, Annie, we look forward to hearing all about the festival next month on our next segment. So have a great week.
1: Thanks, Murph.
0: All right, we're going to get back to music. We're going to go to the Voices of the Wetland with the track Lightning and Thunder. And you're hearing it right here on WWOZ FM New Orleans.

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My name is Murph. I am your host for the Monday session of the New Orleans Music Show. I hope you all are having an amazing Monday. Staying cool, stay hydrated wherever you are. Be kind to somebody around you, and don't forget to breathe. We started this last set off with Dr. John doing Clean Water from the album Scipiana Hurricane. And we had Voices of the Wetlands doing Lightning and Thunder from the album of Voices on the Wetlands. In between, it's our Planet OZ segment where I talk with Annie Farman. She's my co-host, but she also runs the sustainability component of the Outside Lands Festival. It's pretty impressive what they do and her pedigree within the sustainability and music industry. So we talked about what she's doing, and Outside Lands Festival is happening this weekend. If you're curious, you know, to go to their website, check it out. Check out all the cool things they're doing with sustainability as well. After Voices of the Wetlands, we had the Caesar Brothers Funk Box. Their brand new album is called Give Me That Funky Music, and we heard Tuba Fats and James Martin from his 2024 album From Here, When It Rains, It Pours, also featuring Ivan Neville and Mr. Roger Lewis. And you heard it right here on WWOZ-FM New Orleans. Let's get back to the music right now. This is Akantha Lang from her EP Sugar Woman. This is He Said, She Said. And you are tuned to WWOZ-FM New Orleans.

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0: 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My name is Murph, host for your Monday session of the New Orleans Music Show, and I hope you're having an amazing Monday. Get you all caught up on what we're listening to. We started that last set off with, I think it was James Martin, or we finished off with James Martin doing When It Rain, It Pours from his album From Here, which had Ivan Neville and Roger Lewis on the track. And Kantha Lang did He Said, She Said from her EP Sugar Woman. Isaac Eady, his brand new album is called Amponsah. I hope I'm saying it correctly. Amponsah, A-M-P-O-N-S-A-H. And I don't know how he managed to put out a record. He's one of the drummers for the Tedeschi Trucks Band, and they're always on the road. So yeah, this is his new album. We heard the track The Road. Trombone Shorty did Fire and Brimstone from the album Say That to Say This. Sam Cuslin did Without Your Love from his album Runaway Love. John Boutte did I Washed My Hands in Muddy Water from the album Jambalaya. John Cleary did I Get the Blues When It Rains from his album So Swell. And Lowdown Prophets did You Gotta Love from their self-titled EP I have here. Actually, it's a little promo that they sent me. But yeah, Lowdown Prophets. And you heard it all right here on WWOZ-FM New Orleans. And 1 o'clock is an odd hour, which means it's live wire time. 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You can always go to our website, wwoz.org. And right there on the homepage is the live wire, so you can click on it and look at the schedule for today or in the upcoming days to figure out how you are going to support live local music.
1: 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Here are the shows for today. 21st Amendment has Big Mike and the R&B Kings at 8 p.m. Bacchanal has Juan Tigre at 6 p.m. BJ's Lounge features Red Beans and Blues with Washboard Chaz and Jonathan Freilich at 9 p.m. Bufa's hosts David Doucet at 7 p.m. Carrollton Station presents Biscuits and Jam with Merrill Zimmerman and Friends at 10 p.m. The Jump Off Lounge welcomes Sporty's Brass Band at 9:30. Dos Jefes has Papa Molly at 8:30. Fritzl's Jazz Club has The Tin Men at 5 and Richard Scott and Friends at 8 p.m. Holy Diver features Nuclear Tomb, Eyecatcher, Moral Disorder, and more starting at 10 p.m. Le Bon Temps Roulé hosts Vet Jams at 7 p.m. Mahogany Jazz Hall presents Victor Campbell at 6 and the original Tuxedo Jazz Band at 8. Mason Bourbon Jazz Club welcomes Danny Rubio and the Catahoula Music Company featuring Jack Pritchett at 8 p.m. NOLA Brewing hosts the NOLA Pick and Party Bluegrass Jam at 7 p.m. Pat O'Brien's has rotating sets by Jim Lockwood and Lisa Biddick Lowe starting at 6 p.m. The Polo Club at the Windsor Court has David Boatinghouse at 5:30. Preservation Hall features Preservation Brass at 5, 6:15, 7:30, and 8:45. Siberia hosts Burial Gift, Barbalith, and more starting at 9 p.m. The Spotted Cat presents Dominic Grillo and the Frenchman Street All-Stars at 6 p.m. St. Rock Tavern welcomes Tyson Webb's Outlaw Boogie plus the Jonathan Henley Band starting at 9 p.m. Steamboat Natchez has the Dukes of Dixieland at 6 p.m. And Tropical Isle Original has Dave Ferrato at 7 p.m. For the entire listing of today's 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

0: 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I'm streaming us around the globe. That was Renee Grow. Gross? Grow?
1: Grow.
0: Grow.
1: No S.
0: No S.
1: Well, silent S.
0: Silent S. Glad I'm Wrong is the brand new album, and we just heard Winding Me Up, and Renee's here in the studio to tell me all about it.
1: Hi, Murph. Thanks for having me.
0: How are we doing today?
1: Doing great.
0: Yeah,
1: I was just having a lovely walk through the French Quarter in July, which feels like a miracle.
0: Maybe it's not so lovely because it's August now.
1: Oh my God, no. It's August now.
0: Yeah, the heat may be
1: right.
0: Stronger than you realize.
1: Well, then I'm even more grateful. I didn't even break a sweat, but
0: nope, I'll take it when I can get it.
1: Okay.
0: We've been so lucky this summer. I mean, it's hot, but we've been lucky. I won't say anymore. It's been really good.
1: I know. You know. Come on the radio just to talk about the weather. I genuinely like to talk about the weather. So
0: the new album, Glad I'm Wrong.
1: Yes.
0: This is your first album.
1: This is my first, full-length LP. And I do say LP because I do have a vinyl as well that I am really happy that I was able to bring into the world. It feels really cool.
0: How did this come about? What was the spark for this record?
1: I mean, me just living my life mainly. I mean, I love to sing and write music, and I released my first EP back in 2022 and hadn't released anything since. And have just been growing a lot, I guess, as a human being and musically, and meeting a lot of new people, collaborating with a lot of people who've become close friends, so including my husband, Tiago, shout out. So it just kind of happened naturally. It happened. There's this Ernest Hemingway quote, like, it happened gradually and then all at once. That's kind of, I think it's from the, I don't remember the book. That's just kind of
0: right,
1: the vibe.
0: Because when I first met y'all, like, you and Tiago, you guys were working together. I don't even know if you were together romantically yet, but you were working on your own individual projects, and then you sort of had found your way to collaborate together.
1: Yeah, so we're definitely, this is Renee Grow. This is the project of Renee Grow, but Tiago's heavily involved. He's co-written, and even some of the songs on here that I recorded were written completely by him before we ever met. So he's a huge part of this album, but this album is from the artist formerly known as Renee Grow. No, currently known as Renee Grow. And he has music that he's releasing now too under Tiago Guy. So we're still technically, everything that's been put out into the world is under individual artist names, but we're moving towards a new project together soon, but this one's Renee Grow.
0: Excellent. Well, I was going to say, like, you guys started out sort of working together and lifting each other up, and then you were also developing your own stuff and what you have here, and then you guys started working with Billy Ayuso.
1: We play in Billy's band, and he's obviously so much fun, and he loves to rock out, and we love to rock out, and this album definitely has a lot of rock and roll on it, I think.
0: So back to your idea of experiences, it seems like your life and hanging out with these people has led you to here and your album.
1: Yeah, totally.
0: So who's on the album? We've sort of hinted at it, but who's on your record?
1: All of the songs, there's a common person, I guess, except the very first one, because that one's more of an acoustic track. But Nigel Hall was a huge part of this album. I mean, it's virtually me, his, and Tiago's album, really. I love Nigel so much as a person, but also he's an amazingly inspiring artist and musician. And
0: Agreed.
1: We just really gel really well in the studio. And so he helped bring on a great team of players. I mean, we have Terrence Higgins on drums, who he was on that shuffle on that last track. Winding Me Up is one of my favorite drum parts of the album. But yeah, Nigel and Tiago were really and Mac Major, shout out Mac Major, who engineered, mixed, and mastered the whole thing. We were kind of the chefs in the kitchen for this one. The executive chefs, I guess.
0: And then you had Terrence Higgins.
1: Yeah, Terrence is the best. Swamp Grease. That's right. That last song was definitely Swamp Grease vibes.
0: So now how does it feel now that the album's out in the world? It's been out for a couple months. It's had time to become its own thing and fly and take wings.
1: Yeah, it feels great. I mean, I chose to release well, to celebrate the release of the vinyl first back in April, which was really nice to celebrate it becoming a physical piece of art in the world. Obviously, the vinyl is physical music media, but I really loved creating the cover art, and I have a big gatefold sleeve with photos. I really enjoyed working on the photo shoot with the photographer, Noe Cudney. He's incredible. So to have it actually be something that people can hold in their hands feels awesome. And then a month or so later, I put it out digitally and everywhere in May. So it was kind of nice to have it be more of an extended rollout that way, giving the physical media its own moment and then putting it, you know, into the, launching it into the beyond for everyone else. It's been fun.
0: I feel like a lot of people are rediscovering vinyl and tangible things that they can hold and get all the information in one place. And then digital is like, yeah, it's there. And now I can put on the things and sync it up and I don't have to think about it. But when it's there, like, it's just a little more special because you're touching it and you're hearing and being able to focus on just the record instead of having to search on the online to find your possible answers, whatever question you may have.
1: I agree. And you never know. You never know when there's going to be a hurricane or a blackout. You might need to pull out your generator and your boombox.
0: Agreed.
1: That's, you know, it's owning something is holding it in your hands. That's how I feel about it. And if you love an artist, you should totally own their music. And physical media is a great way to do that.
0: It's fun. And especially with vinyl, because the pictures are big enough that like you could like lay them out on the wall and it's art, or I love open them up. I have a music stand by my record player, and that's where I put the records that I'm listening to. And sometimes I keep them open depending on what I want to see.
1: It's a whole vibe and experience.
0: Mm-hmm. Agreed. And it helps me to kind of tune out the rest of the world. I'm like, I'm listening to this record. Yeah. Once it starts, I don't really want to mess with it because there's a needle doing something. Mm-hmm.
1: But flipping it to the B-side is also a very, like, spiritual experience, too. And I really had fun, like, sequencing this album, Tiago and I, and really, you know, putting songs together for side A and for side B. And I love that.
0: Well, it's very much like being on the radio. It's the order of the songs are extremely important, and how they lead into one another, or the themes lead to one another, or whatever it is that your connections are.
1: Totally.
0: It's really easier to hear or see, or it's a
1: journey.
0: Great, yeah.
1: It's a curated journey.
0: So, how would you talk about the order of these songs?
1: Well, the album's called Glad I'm Wrong, and side A starts with a song called Morning Song, parentheses, Glad I'm Awake. I love a parentheses. And so starting an album called Glad I'm Wrong with a song called Glad I'm Awake kind of feels like a really kitschy, fun way. It's like, good morning, it's a beginning. And it's also the most stripped down song. Like, I really liked kind of the ease in to the experience that way. And then you know, sonically, the beginning, it's the first song's just me and the Wurlitzer. And then I think the most like Wurlitzer forward tracks are coming after that. And then we get Swampy with Winding Me Up. That's track four. Like, we rock out a little bit. And then the middle section's kind of moody. Like, the end of side A starts to get moody. And then you flip it to side B and you kind of start moody. And then we bring you back up to rock out again for the end. But it's like a combination of what I have to say with how everything sounds, with like energy and vibe. And I'm happy with the order that they're in. You should definitely listen to it in order if you want to listen to it.
0: Agreed.
1: Or do whatever you want, anything you want. It's yours now.
0: I like the idea of having rock and roll stuff that moves your body and then moody things that maybe move your mind. And you kind of travel back and forth inside and out of yourself.
1: Yeah, whoa, that's deep, Murph. Yeah.
0: So the name of the album is called Glad I'm Wrong. It's a debut album from Rene Groh. It's out on vinyl, CD, digital. You can get it on all the platforms, and you can get it everywhere. It's in the local record stores here in town.
1: Yeah, it's at Louisiana Music Factory exclusively right now.
0: Oh, excellent.
1: My first run, it was limited. So there's probably a couple there, a couple left. I have a couple left of the first run, too, on my website you can find. ReneGrow.com.
0: Excellent.
1: Yeah.
0: And you got some, your next gig, it won't be here in the United States. You're going to Brazil.
1: Yes. My next show is in Sao Paulo, Brazil, because that's where my husband Tiago Guy's from, and we'll be down there visiting family. We're actually bringing some of my family too this time. It's going to be a fun trip. But after all the fun's over, we're going to have another week to kind of hang out and vibe and play a gig in Sao Paulo. So if anybody's listening in Sao Paulo, it's going to be in September. Shoot, I don't have the date fresh on my mind right now, but it's going to be at Steel Bar. So go on their website and check their calendar for when that's going to be.
0: Yeah. And then the next time we can see you in New Orleans is not going to be for a little while.
1: No, not till October. I just played a show a couple weeks ago at Carrollton Station, and my next one's not till October. Yeah, I like to give the air of the city a little time to breathe before come back and shake it up again. Yeah, so keep an eye out for an October show.
0: All right. Renee, thanks so much for stopping by. And
1: thank you, Murph, for having me.
0: Bringing down Glad I'm Wrong, your brand new recording. Congratulations on your full debut album.
1: Thank you.
0: That's pretty awesome. Why don't we play another song off the album?
1: Yeah, I think we should play the title track.
0: Okay, Glad I'm Wrong.
1: Yes.
0: Does that happen often?
1: Me being wrong?
0: Yeah.
1: My husband can close his ears. No, yes, sometimes I am wrong. But it's more about less the dichotomy of right and wrong. Like, the world isn't black and white. People, there's no way to live your life in a wrong way. I mean, that's debatable, but just, accepting, it's more just about self-acceptance.
0: Accepting and allowing.
1: Yeah, accepting and allowing.
0: Being happy that you're wrong. It's almost a paradox, and that's
1: one. Exactly. Own it.
0: That's one of the cool things about being human. Like, you can love somebody and be angry at them at the same time.
1: Yeah, it ain't black and white. It's not all black and white.
0: No, it's rainbow.
1: Yeah, it's rainbow.
0: All right, so this is Glad I'm Wrong, the title track from Renee Groh's album, Glad I'm Wrong. You can get it on all the platforms and over at Louisiana Music Factory. And she's taking a little break, taking a vacation, but you'll be able to catch her performing live here in the city in August.
1: In
0: October, excuse me.
1: It's okay.
0: And so here's Glad I'm Wrong, and you're hearing it right here on WWOZ FM New Orleans.

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Our hearts are made of it. 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

Now, a still small voice spoke to me last night, and his tone was soft and gentle. Though I could not see him, he was there all right, and his words were monumental. Now, it

0: 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This is Kid Jordan. 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

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You treat me mean, baby, just because I'm darling low. Now, mama, if you listen, baby, I'll tell you something you don't know. You don't know. If you just listen to me, honey, I'll tell you something you don't know. If you just give me

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My name is Murph. I've been your host for this Monday session of the New Orleans Music Show. I want to give a big shout out to Annie Farman, my co-host for Planet OZ, and she was my interviewer today. She's part of the sustainability component for Outside Lands, and they're having their festival this weekend. She's also with the Plastic Pollution Coalition and Music Sustainability Alliance. So if you're interested in learning more about them, those are two organizations you can go check out online. We want to thank Renee Grove for stopping by. Her brand new album is Glad I'm Wrong. It is out, available on all platforms, as well as on vinyl and CD. Once again, we want to wish Louis Armstrong a happy birthday. We just celebrated Satchmo Fest here, 2 days to celebrate all things awesome about Louis Armstrong. I've just been playing a few of his tunes. Let's Fall in Love from Louis Armstrong meets Oscar Peterson. Shadrach from Louis and the Good Book. Gully Low Blues from the complete Hot 5 and 7s. And Hustlin' and Bustlin' for Baby from Louis Love Songs. And I got one more left for you. But never fear, there's more great music coming your way with Blues Eclectic. Andrew is back in the seat. He was out on a secret black ops mission. And you will be able to bear the fruit of his mission. So keep it locked and turn it up to WWOZ.

piano, yeah. Blow that.

All right, friends, it's 2:01 in the p.m. here at WWOZ FM New Orleans and WWOZ.org. If you're streaming us out in cyberspace on some kind of signal that's not an FM one on a radio. This is the 12-string rag behind me here, Mr. Moses Rasko, accompanied by Kent Werner from an album simply titled Blues. It was 1992 on Flying Fish Records, and Moses Rasko's birthday is 27 July, so he makes our birthday roundup for this week. As Murph said, I was out on secret assignment. Definitely collected plenty of good new material to bring to you, fair listeners, so stick around for that. We got an extra week of birthday roundup to get to, but there's some great ones on here, including Buddy Guy's 90th birthday a couple days ago. Happy birthday to him. He's coming here to New Orleans in a few weeks. And then, of course, Louis Armstrong. Love that stuff that Murph was playing. We're going to do some more of that, too, because it's Louis Armstrong. So we will celebrate his birth as well, and we will be here till 4 o'clock with Blues Eclectic. Hope you continue to keep it tuned in. And right now we're going to do some stuff from... let's do some stuff from Joe Banaschak. New Orleans music, Matthew Jacobs, Boogie Jake Jacobs. One called Loaded Down. His birthday is yesterday, 2nd of August. So we want to get to that right about now. And we got some more good New Orleans music coming right behind that, along with all kinds of other great stuff. So stick around, y'all.

The horse, y'all. Everybody knows the horse. The great Cliff Nobles, who's born 4th of August. His classic tune here. Covered by many. But that original's so good, y'all. We just heard from We heard from Calvin Arnold. Still having trouble with it. Calvin Arnold, trying to fly my kite in rainy weather. Good luck with that. Francine King, Two Fools. Heard from James Knight and the Butlers with Save Me. Back to New Orleans with the great Eldridge Holmes doing Gone, Gone, Gone. Got Eldridge Holmes's birthday down on my birthday roundup for the 26th of July. I think that's right. Either way, it's always good to hear Eldridge Holmes. And then we started with Boogie Jake Jacobs with Loaded Down. And I know that his birthday was 2nd August yesterday, so we got him squared away. That was on Minute Records out of New Orleans. And it's 2:18, and it's WWOZ, and it's Blues Eclectic, and my name is Andrew Graff. And we mentioned before that it was Buddy Guy's 90th birthday a few days back on the 30th. Wishing him a big happy one. And he will be here in about 3 weeks to play the Sanger Theater in New Orleans, so get after it, y'all. Buddy Guy. Want to hear a little bit of Buddy Guy right now? We're going to start with one from his great album, Sweet Tea, that featured Jimbo Mathis and his band backing him up. Doing a Junior Kimbrough song right here. Y'all check it out.

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So this is the Charles Walker slop. But interestingly enough, Charles Walker is the guitar on this one, and Daniel Brown is the harmonica. But nevertheless, here we are. And Charles Walker's birthday was 26 July. So we threw him into the birthday roundup this week. We just heard from Jimmy Lee Robinson, one called Lonely Travelin', 1960 out of Chicago. Big Jack Johnson from Clarksdale, Mississippi, was doing a version of the Killing Floor Blues. And Jack Johnson's birthday was 30th July a couple days ago, as was Buddy Guy's 90th birthday, who we just heard two from before that. First Time I Met the Blues. And Baby, Please Don't Leave Me. We're up to speed. It's 2:36. This is Blues Eclectic. There goes the boat. There's Charles Walker. And there's Daniel Brown. All right, all right. Speaking of the birthday roundup, July 28th is the birthday of Junior Kimbrough and Jimmy Holmes from Bentonia, Mississippi. So we're sending out a happy birthday to him up north of Jackson. And want to hear him doing a classic from up there around that way. And then we'll probably get into some Junior after that. So y'all stick around.

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0: Some of the great Louis Armstrong from the 1920s right here, Boku Jack. Celebrating the birth of one Louis Satchmo Armstrong here on OZ today, all through the day, and then all through the day tomorrow on his birthday. We had Satchmo Summerfest this past weekend, celebrating it, you know, because it is Louis Armstrong. He's sitting in the corner over here, a life-size Louis Armstrong from the 20s, keeping an eye on us, making sure we're doing it right. Heard from Jimmy Lee Williams, Rock On Away From Here, from North Georgia. It was his anniversary of birth on the 25th of July. Mercy D. Walton with his classic One Room Country Shack. And Mercy, that was Specialty Records recording, and Mercy D.'s birthday is today. We heard from Lee Kizart, I Got the World in a Jug, Baby, and the Stopper is in My Hand. Big Walter Price with Bloodstains on the Wall. His birthday was August 2nd, yesterday. Lovey Williams with Baby Let Me Ride in Your Automobile. That was recorded around near Greenwood, Mississippi. And then we did two birthdays from the 28th of July. Junior Kimbrough, How Do You Feel? And Jimmy Duck Holmes with a version of I'd Rather Be the Devil. Happy birthday to him. It's 302. It's WWOZ. It's time for the Live Wire. So let's live wire it up, and we'll get some more Armstrong in there for y'all.
1: 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Here are the shows for today. 21st Amendment has Big Mike and the R&B Kings at 8 p.m. Bacchanal has Juan Tigray at 6 p.m. BJ's Lounge features Red Beans and Blues with Washboard Chaz and Jonathan Freilich at 9 p.m. Bufa's hosts David Doucet at 7 p.m. Carrollton Station presents Biscuits and Jam with Merrill Zimmerman and Friends at 10 p.m. The Jump Off Lounge welcomes Sporty's Brass Band at 9:30. Dos Jefes has Papa Molly at 8:30. Fritzel's Jazz Club has The Tin Men at 5 and Richard Scott and Friends at 8 p.m. Holy Diver features Nuclear Tomb, Eyecatcher, Moral Disorder, and more starting at 10 p.m. Le Bon Temps Roulé hosts Vet Jams at 7 p.m. Mahogany Jazz Hall presents Victor Campbell at 6 and the original Tuxedo Jazz Band at 8. Mason Bourbon Jazz Club welcomes Danny Rubio and the Catahoula Music Company featuring Jack Pritchett at 8 p.m. NOLA Brewing hosts the NOLA Pickin' Party Bluegrass Jam at 7 p.m. Pat O'Brien's has rotating sets by Jim Lockwood and Lisa Biddick Lowe starting at 6 p.m. The Polo Club at the Windsor Court has David Boatinghouse at 5:30. Preservation Hall features Preservation Brass at 5, 6:15, 7:30, and 8:45. Siberia hosts Burial Gift, Barbalith, and more starting at 9 p.m. The Spotted Cat presents Dominic Grillo and the Frenchman Street All-Stars at 6 p.m. St. Rock Tavern welcomes Tyson Webb's Outlaw Boogie plus the Jonathan Henley Band starting at 9 p.m. Steamboat Natchez has the Dukes of Dixieland at 6 p.m. And Tropical Isle Original has Dave Ferrato at 7 p.m. For the entire listing of today's 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
0: That's right, y'all. Do it. Live local music keeps the body feeling all right. All right. I'm going to let Louis Armstrong roll out with the Cornet Chop Suey here, and then want to hear him sing one called Save It, Pretty Mama. Happy birthday, Louis Armstrong.

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I am Little Freddie Kane, and please listen at all times.

Last one was Gene Phillips and his Rhythm Aces doing one called Rock Bottom. Gene Phillips was born 25th July. Before that, we heard new stuff from John Primer. Cool little record called Tribute to Teresa's Lounge. That was a version of Cut You Loose that John Primer did. He's the cover of the new Living Blues magazine as well, so props to him on that. Little Freddie King behind me was also Little Freddie King doing Messing Around the House. We heard from Betty Davis, You Won't See Me in the Morning. And then a soul singer named Casey Jones called Good Thing was the name of that one. And both Casey Jones and Betty Davis were born 26th July. Heard from Barbara Lynn, Beaumont, Texas's finest, doing one called I Don't Want a Playboy. And then we heard Louis Armstrong back towards the top of the hour because it is birthday week for Louis Armstrong. So we did Save It Pretty Mama and Cornet Chop Suey and Boku Jack. And now it's 3:30, and now we've got 30 minutes of Blues Eclectic left to come. Let's bring it back down towards Crowley, Louisiana, with some Shelton Dunaway, whose birthday's today, with one called Keep Livin'. And then we'll roll it on into 4 o'clock, y'all. Stay tuned.

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making much money as you do. I say, I'm so sorry, dear. And getting up at 7 o'clock, one of them jobs, will wear your little fine self out. She said, may I have the last word? I said, yes, darling. Yes, I'm gone.

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I said, can I talk a little trash? She said, talk a little trash, that means you have to spend some cash. I said, what you mean? She said, this is one thing, that's for sure. Put some on the bar, skewing your elbow. I said, may I have the last word? She said, you may. Yes, I'm gone. Put some on the bar, skewing your elbow.

All right, y'all. This is Malcolm, Dr. John Rebenack. Behind me, an early one from him that he called Shrimp Boat. AFO Records, Harold Batiste. Just heard Willie Nicks doing it's a version of Catfish Blues. He calls it Just Can't Stay. Willie Nicks, Memphis, Mississippi, you know. That song's got 10 different names, but it's the Catfish Blues. Willie Nicks, born 6th of April. That one was recorded right around 1950, I think, Trumpet Records in Jackson, Mississippi. Send that one out to DJ Swamp Boogie. He sat in on the Friday Blues Breakdown this last Friday and had the Burnsides on there, so if you didn't catch it, go catch it on the archive, because it's really good. I think we might even have some video of it on the website or somewhere, YouTube page or something. You know, y'all know how that stuff goes. Alberta Adams, before the Willie Nicks, we heard her doing Messing Around with the Blues. Her birthday was 26th July. Heard some Tampa Red featuring Tampa Red on vocals and guitar with Johnny Jones playing piano behind him. It's a brand new boogie. And then an old one, about 100 years old, from Willie Brown doing the M&O Blues. Because he, too, was born on the 6th of August along with Willie Nicks. Some more New Orleans music before that. Alvin Robinson with Serpent Woman, and started the set with Shelton Dunaway, Keep Living, and it's his birthday today. And wrapping up the birthday roundup, both Jim Price, happy birthday to him, 25th July, and Mick Jagger, happy birthday to him, 26th July. So we're going to hear both of them right now on WWOZ up till 4 o'clock with Blues Eclectic and then Jazz from Jax. Oh, and Dr. John sings on this one too, so it's full circle, y'all.

WWOZ is underwritten by Unframed, presented by the Hellas Foundation, a project of Arts New Orleans, a large-scale outdoor mural exhibition featuring 11 works in the downtown arts district. The newest mural, The Welcoming Committee by Annie Moran, rises above the Girard Street overpass. 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

friends, that's it for this one on Blues Eclectic Monday afternoon, 3rd of August, 2026. Stay tuned to WWOZ for some jazz from Jax with Miss Maurice. That was Kelvin Johnson doing Unsatisfied Mind. He kind of lifted a little from Otis Rush / Magic Sam. C'est la vie, right? Blues, always back and forth, a lot of that it seems. The Rolling Stones before that, Let It Loose. Trumpet man Jim Price, born 25th July, and singer Mick Jagger, 26th July. Both of them just had birthdays. Happy birthday to them. Mac Rebenack sings backup vocals on that tune as well. Here are the wise words of Mr. Alan Toussaint. I will leave you with that, and I will catch up with you next Monday.

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My name is Maryse, and I'll be here with you until 7 p.m. Thank you, Andrew Graff, for doing another excellent edition of Blues Eclectic this afternoon. And if you caught the tail end of that, you can mark your calendar every afternoon on Mondays from 2 to 4 right here on WWOZ FM New Orleans. Or you can go to the two-week archive and just catch up. Let's see. We have Abby Lincoln queued up for you. This is a medley, and it goes out to all the folks out there in Santa Rosa listening to WWOZ, especially Nancy Yvonne and Dennis.

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We just heard from Abby Lincoln. The album is Sophisticated Abby. Abby Lincoln live at the Keystone Corner with Abby Lincoln on vocals, Phil Wright on piano, James Leary on bass, and Doug Sides on drums. This is a High Notes record label album and came out in 2015. Let's listen to some more music. We'll hear from Max Roach and the late Abdullah Ibrahim with Acclamation right here on your favorite community radio station, WWOZ.

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1: 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This is from the album Streams of Consciousness. We continue with more of Charlie Hayden, and we are going to hear from the album Long Ago and Far Away, featuring Charlie Hayden with Brad Meldow, and we'll hear What'll I Do on WWOZ 90.7 FM.

0: You're listening to WWOZ FM New Orleans. The time is 4:35 in the Crescent City. And that was Charlie Hayden with Brad Meldow. Long ago and far away. We heard the cut, What'll I Do? Charlie Hayden's birthday is the same day as Abby Lincoln's, August 6th, along with Ravi Coltrane, Buddy Collette, and Dorothy Ashby. So there's a lot to catch up on, and we'll try to bring all of this to you. But let's continue with a special announcement, and then we'll hear from Charlie Hayden and the Music Liberation Orchestra from the album Time Life, Blue and Green, a composition by Miles Davis. And I wanted to tell you that jazz from Jack's Brewery carries across the week from 4 to 7 p.m. That's if you're a new listener and you like jazz. Tomorrow is T.R. Johnson's turn, followed by Dr. Al Colon, who plays absolutely beautiful music. Everyone plays beautiful music, but and each person has a different spin for jazz music. Then on Thursdays, Keith Hill comes in with an energetic set featuring many musicians from New Orleans. And then Charlie B closes out the week every Friday from 4 to 7 p.m. He has good interviews and very good taste. So we invite you to join us across the week on Jazz from Jack's Brewery. Here's our announcement, followed by Charlie Hayden.
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0: Lauren Stillman, Michael Rodriguez, Seneca Black, Curtis Folks, Vincent Chancy, Joe Daly, Matt Wilson, Steve Cardenas. Thank you very much.
1: And that was Charlie Hayden with the Liberation Music Orchestra from the album Time Life, Song for the Whales and Other Beings. We heard Blue and Green, a Miles Davis composition. Coming up next, we are going to listen to one more by Charlie Hayden, and this is Blue Anthem from the album Charlie Hayden and the Liberation Music Orchestra, Not in Our Name. And this was arranged and conducted by Carla Bley.

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0: This is WWOZ FM New Orleans. You're listening to Jazz from Jack's Brewery, Monday's edition. We heard from Charlie Hayden and the Liberation Music Orchestra. Not in Our Name is the title of the song, the theme, the title of the album, Not in Our Name. Beautiful stuff. 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
1: 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Here are the shows for today. 21st Amendment has Big Mike and the R&B Kings at 8 p.m. Bacchanal has Juan Tigray at 6 p.m. BJ's Lounge features Red Beans and Blues with Washboard Chaz and Jonathan Freilich at 9 p.m. Bufa's hosts David Doucet at 7 p.m. Carrollton Station presents Biscuits and Jam with Merrill Zimmerman and Friends at 10 p.m. The Jump Off Lounge welcomes Sporty's Brass Band at 9:30. Dos Jefes has Papa Molly at 8:30. Fritzl's Jazz Club has The Tin Men at 5 and Richard Scott and Friends at 8 p.m. Holy Diver features Nuclear Tomb, Eyecatcher, Moral Disorder, and more starting at 10 p.m. Le Bon Temps Roulé hosts Vet Jams at 7 p.m. Mahogany Jazz Hall presents Victor Campbell at 6 and the original Tuxedo Jazz Band at 8. Mason Bourbon Jazz Club welcomes Danny Rubio and the Catahoula Music Company featuring Jack Pritchett at 8 p.m. Nola Brewing hosts the Nola Pick and Party Bluegrass Jam at 7 p.m. Pat O'Brien's has rotating sets by Jim Lockwood and Lisa Biddick-Lowe starting at 6 p.m. The Polo Club at the Windsor Court has David Boatinghouse at 5:30. Preservation Hall features Preservation Brass at 5, 6:15, 7:30, and 8:45. Siberia hosts Burial Gift, Barbalith, and more starting at 9 p.m. The Spotted Cat presents Dominic Grillo and the Frenchman Street All-Stars at 6 p.m. St. Rock Tavern welcomes Tyson Webb's Outlaw Boogie plus the Jonathan Henley Band starting at 9 p.m. Steamboat Natchez has the Dukes of Dixieland at 6 p.m. And Tropical Isle Original has Dave Ferrato at 7 p.m. For the entire listing of today's 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

Louis Armstrong would have turned 125 years old this summer, half the age of our nation. 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

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We had Mary Lou Williams, and this is from Nightlife from the Past, Elite Syncopations was the name of the tune. And prior to that, from the album on Smithsonian Folkways, Zoning, we heard Syllogism. Prior to that, a brand new album featuring Rob Dixon. We heard Four, One, F-O-U-R, and One from Naptown Soul. And again, Rob Dixon, prior to that, with Sly Vibe from his brand new album, Naptown Soul. And let me tell you who else was on the album. Of course, Rob Dixon with tenor on tenor and soprano saxophones. Dave Stryker with on guitar. The hardest working man, I tell you, Dave Stryker. Sam Frybush on organ and Richard Sleepy Floyd on drums. A brand new album from Strike Zone, a Strike Zone label, released in 2026. Very nice. Okay, let's see what we have. I thought we'd play for you a beautiful composition from Richard Howell and Sudden Changes live at the Throckmorton Theater. One with Love is the title of the album. And this features Frederick Harris. Frederick Harris on piano, Charles McNeil on alto saxophone, Eli Salif Howell on drums, Ravi Abkarian on bass, and Rafa Postel on trumpet, with Richard Howell on tenor saxophone. Enjoy. Here we go.

0: 5:45 and you're listening to WWOZ.org in New Orleans. We're listening to Richard Howell and Sudden Changes, his composition, The New Spirit, from his album One With Love, live at the Throckmorton Theater. And coming up next, we have some music queued up for you, and that is Rahsaan Roland Kirk. We'll hear a tribute to John Coltrane with Lush Life, Afro Blue, and Bessie's Blues. And we have a special announcement, then we'll go to Rahsaan Roland Kirk.
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Well, my goodness. Okay. Well, I hope you've been enjoying this music of Rahsaan Roland Kirk, and this was a tribute to John Coltrane. Something came to mind, and I thought, wow, you know, I haven't heard Afro horn in quite a bit, and maybe we should play some Afro horn featuring the son of Elizabeth Catlett in this group. But I have Blue People queued up from Afro Horn. Let's listen to that. I wanted to tell you also, speaking of which, I met the members of Afro Horn at Stella Jones Gallery. There's quite a lot happening in the galleries this month, and you may want to see, anyway, some really inspiring art that goes with the music. One is, let's see, Weaver Bird Tapestry, which is seven women from Africa weaving folk tales and family stories into these tapestries. And that exhibit is going to open on Saturday, August 8th at Angela King Gallery. And then there's also Stella Jones Gallery, which has Charlie Palmer, 30 Years of Reflection, and also an artist from Jamaica. So, you know, I'd be curious to know what you think of it. Very inspiring stuff, as is the music. It goes hand in hand. But for now, the time is 5:57, and we are going to play Afro Horn, Blue People.

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1: 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And then, let's see, it's going to be kind of hard to follow that up, Afro Horn. But I have, let's listen to some John Coltrane. Here's what we'll do. And caller, if you are calling right now, I cannot answer the phone at the moment, but, you know, please call back. And we'll be happy to help you. Let's see. Let's listen to Alice Coltrane, and we'll hear. Let's see. Let's listen to some of Todd Yeldaud right here on WWOZ.

some music for the spirit on wwz.org. Alice Coltrane, Ta the El Daoud. Ta the El Daoud, that came from the Impulse story. Prior to that, Afrohorn Blue People from the album Rare Metal. Up next, music by Lakeisha Benjamin, a young lioness, from her album Pursuance, The Coltranes, and we'll hear Liberia.

You're listening to WWOZ, and we heard Lakeisha Benjamin, Liberia, from her album Pursuance, The Coltranes. And let's see what we can play now. Actually, there's a brand new album out, a new release, Justin Pierce. His album is titled Sway, and we are going to hear all blues from that album. Justin Sway is a saxophonist, and on this album you have Justin Pierce on saxophone, Ashley Pierce on vocals, Sean Michael Giddings on piano, Young Hill on bass, and Matt Young on drums. And here we go.

0: 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This is Jazz from Jack's Brewery, Monday's edition. We'll be here with you until 7 p.m. DJ Swamp Boogie is going to treat us to some great blues this evening, starting at 7 o'clock, so we ask you to stay right here, keep your dial on WWOZ. And that was Justin Pierce. We heard from his new album, Sway. We heard Miles Davis's composition as interpreted by Justin Pierce. We heard All Blues. We continue now with the special announcement. And then we'll hear from another brand new album, and this is featuring Amber Weeks from California, and her album is titled To Oscar With Love, a tribute to Oscar Brown Jr.
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And that was Amber Weeks on WWOZ, a brand new album, a tribute to Oscar Brown Jr. Everything about the album is really beautifully done. The arrangements and the CD case itself, the design is very well done. And here, as show hosts, we really appreciate having all the tracks listed with the time right next to it. And then who's on the album, of course. Anyway, congratulations, Miss Amber Weeks. And so let's see what we can play with. Taking just a little detour, let's listen to music by Oscar Rossignoli. And this is called Tableau.

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This is WWOZ FM New Orleans, and we're coming to you live broadcasting from the top of Jack's Brewery overlooking the Mississippi River from the Hellas Foundation studio. My name is Maryse, and it's been a pleasure visiting with you this evening. We just heard Freddie Hubbard from his album, 1960s album on Blue Note, Going Up, and we heard the cut, I Wish I Knew. Oh, please excuse me. Actually, we heard Blues for Brenda. And we'll continue with more music. Pat Metheny is celebrating a birthday this month, and we're going to hear music by Pat Metheny called that you're familiar with called Alfie. And as I said, it's been a pleasure.

Giving up the music. Thank you for letting WWOZ into your homes, your cars, your offices, wherever you might be. Until next time, you take care and be well. And please stay right here because Swamp Boogie is bringing you a great show this evening.

0: 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Dos Jefes has Papa Molly at 8:30. Fritzl's Jazz Club has The Tin Men at 5 and Richard Scott and Friends at 8 p.m. Holy Diver features Nuclear Tomb, Eyecatcher, Moral Disorder, and more starting at 10 p.m. Le Bon Temps Roulé hosts Vet Jams at 7 p.m. Mahogany Jazz Hall presents Victor Campbell at 6 and the original Tuxedo Jazz Band at 8. Mason Bourbon Jazz Club welcomes Danny Rubio and the Catahoula Music Company featuring Jack Pritchett at 8 p.m. NOLA Brewing hosts the NOLA Pickin' Party Bluegrass Jam at 7 p.m. Pat O'Brien's has rotating sets by Jim Lockwood and Lisa Biddick-Lowe starting at 6 p.m. The Polo Club at the Windsor Court has David Boatinghouse at 5:30. 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Siberia hosts Burial Gift, Barbalith, and more starting at 9 p.m. The Spotted Cat presents Dominic Grillo and the Frenchman Street All-Stars at 6 p.m. St. Rock Tavern welcomes Tyson Webb's Outlaw 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